0: Red Norval and his orchestra on Big Band Saturday night. And he was a long time before Lionel Hampton came along. And, of course, Red Norval was with the Vibes and the Xylophone long before Lionel Hampton. And he did a very good job on it. I tell you, I have to marvel at the people that can play those instruments. They do quite well. We'll be back with that next band right after this. Don't touch that dial.
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0: And here is that menu for tomorrow. It's Father's Day. 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Well, they'll have that famous baked chicken. Then they'll have their baked ham. Boy, they do a good job with that. 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Boy, that's another nice one that you like to get your hands on. 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For vegetable, you can have corn and or peas. 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Or you can have a broccoli salad. And then, of course, they have those famous relishes that they have and the dinner roll. And for dessert, you can have that chocolate cream pie or that peach pie. Take your choice. 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Here's that next big band. Here's that band again.

at night. Dick Juergens, his trumpet and his orchestra, and he was a good, good band, very solid band. And of course, he had that great singer with him for, oh gosh, 4 or 5 years. He hired him thinking he was getting a trombone player, and Eddie Howard could play the trombone, no doubt about it, but he couldn't read music and put the slide with the music. He had to have somebody play it at one time through, and he would watch the music and he would watch the slide, and he had it from then on. It was quite an art. He also played the guitar. Well, Dick Juergens and the orchestra are going to come on with King Porter Stomp. Then it's Bluebirds in the Moonlight. You guessed it, Eddie Howard doing the vocalizing on that. Then there's a medley of Those Little White Lies, It Must Be True, I'll Walk Alone, I'll Never Smile Again. Then there's Eddie back at the microphone for This May Be the Night. And they wrap it all up with Canadian Capers. Dick Juergens and the orchestra on Big Band Saturday Night.

0: Dick Juergens and the orchestra on Big Band Saturday Night. We'll be back with that last band right after this. Don't touch that dial.
1: Can I give you a bit of advice? Don't criticize your spouse's relatives. Hi, this is Bob Mueller with the Marriage Minute for Couples. Proverbs 11:9 tells us, "With his mouth, the godless destroys his neighbor, but through knowledge, the righteous escape." Is there someone in your spouse's family that you find it particularly difficult to get along with? Well, let us offer some encouragement to help keep the in-laws from becoming outlaws. It's important that they not rob the two of you of your closeness and intimacy as a couple. The most important thing you can do is talk about your feelings with your spouse when it comes to your in-laws. Make certain you don't attack that family member's character. The old adage that blood is thicker than water is always true. Don't criticize them. Instead, accept them. Remember, marriage is for better, for worse, and for keeps.
0: Here's that last big band.

Night and Day, the theme song for Mr. Lester Lennon and his High Society Orchestra. He had quite an orchestra, didn't do a lot of vocalizing. We did find one that's got a little bit of a vocal in it. It's going to start off with If Ever I Would Leave You. Then it's Orchids in the Moonlight. Then there is a medley of Pagalga, Darlene Javanu, or something like that, Alouette, Domino, La Golondrio, and I Love Paris. And that's got a quartet that is singing in one of the songs. Follow that with Clarinet Polka. And they wrap it up with a nice medley of People Will Say We're in Love, Oh, What a Beautiful Morning, The Surrey with the Fringe on the Top, Why Do I Love You, Make Believe, Old Man River, and Dixie. Lester Lennon and the orchestra on Big Band Saturday Night.

Hey, welcome to this A Nutty Knickknack, nostalgic time of fun memories and good times at old Gramps. Well, I hope they leave you, shall we say, relaxed, maybe feeling a little bit on the groovy side. One way or another, we always manage to learn something one way or another. I don't know how we do it, but we do. So without further ado, let's let the merriment begin.

Spike and the Boys getting it started there with their rendition of Waterloo. Oh my goodness, huh? The old time is flying right by. I think it's time we ought to have a fine beverage. This is going to be a good one. This is a big orange drink. Oh, yeah. Ha, ha, ha. Yeah. Let's see what we got here. Well, we got it open finally, and it has the odor of an orange. It certainly does. So that means that it must be orange, which is very good, because that's what I was told it was, and that's what it says on the can. And so, hey, it all worked out, didn't it, huh? Yeah. So let's have a little sip of an orange here. Oh, this is going to be so good. Oh, that's good.

Wow. Oh. Oh, yeah. So good. Well, let's see what we got here. Oh, yeah. Well, there's two things that tomorrow are. Yeah. Well, the first of them is that it's the first day of summer, of course. But the second and most important thing is it's Father's Day. And it is quite the day. Father's Day is to honor all and many good fathers and their fathers as well. The first Father's Day in the United States was held on June 19th, 1910, which happened 3 years after Mother's Day. And Father's Day was inspired by a YMCA worker, Mrs. John Dodd. And wow, that's what it was. And it was always a good one. So we got a few Father's Day things here, starting off with Sammy Kay and Daddy.

0: but they never hear me. The breeze hasn't time to stop.
1: Oh, for crying out loud, Tommy, now what are you doing? Thanks a lot for all your help. I really appreciate it. Thank you for not coming in.
2: I wasn't supposed to come in.
1: I know you weren't supposed to come in, but you didn't.
2: I wasn't supposed to come in. I don't...
3: What?
1: Don't act dumb about it. Listen, I've tried to sing this song for 5 years, and you're never supposed to come in, but you always do. Well, and now when you're not supposed to, you don't.
2: You mean you want me to...
1: Here, I never even finished a song before. I haven't even gotten this far
2: before. You mean
1: before.
2: You want me to interrupt and ruin my...
1: Tommy, you always interrupt when you're not supposed to interrupt. Can I depend on you? You're the most undependable person.
2: You didn't learn the whole song, did you? My brother didn't learn the words.
4: How could I? Trying to live off the stupid fat of your brother.
1: Yeah. You hit the fat head right on the nail, Tommy. You got a lot of fat for everybody, I'll tell you that.
2: Yeah, well...
1: You're so stupid, you don't even know when to be stupid.
2: Yeah, well, just...
1: Listen, you old fat head, you don't even know when to... You can't even be wrong right.
2: Yeah, well...
1: Yeah, you can't do anything right. In fact, you're so stupid, you can't even be stupid.
2: Yes, I am.
1: Don't try to pull the wool over my eyes. You are not stupid.
2: I am
1: stupid.
2: So.
1: You are not.
2: I am too.
1: You are not.
2: I'm stupid. No, I'm not.
1: You are.
2: No, I'm not.
1: My brother's really stupid.
2: You
1: know, looking at you, I could understand. I could really understand why some animals eat their young.
2: Touchy.
1: Touché. Now at last it's out in the open. My brother admits that he's stupid. That's beautiful.
2: That's because I didn't come in because in that song, I'm sick of that song. It's from a silly, dumb show.
1: Wait a minute. Have you seen the show? Have you seen it?
2: Oh, let me tell you.
1: Did you see Paint Your Wagon? Did you see it?
2: You
1: did. Did you see it?
2: I'm an American. I don't have to see something to know it's stupid.
1: I'm sorry, Tommy. I can't argue with a statement like that. But it's a free country, Tommy, and if you want to sing what you want to sing, fine. I'm not going to force my song upon you, nor should you force your ideals upon me, because...
2: Because this is America.
1: That's right.
2: America, where...
1: You speak your mind.
2: We have the freedom of speech here in America.
1: You're absolutely right.
2: And you better say what you're supposed to say.
1: Well, at least you're free to say it. That's something. Now, you just go ahead and do your song. If you have a new song that I don't like, I'm going to let you sing it anyway.
2: I have a song that I would like to sing to you, and it's a song of importance because it's a song of delving into life and trying to find an answer for my existence, and I think each one of us searches in their lifetime for the reason for their existence in this world. This is a song of searching, of delving into the unknown. It's not the answer. This song of search is entitled... My Search.

The Smothers Brothers. You didn't come in. Well, I didn't know that I was supposed to. You always do before when you're not supposed to. Oh, my. They had so many good routines. It was unreal how they could do them, huh? Here is quite the thing. Ever heard of Lionel Richie? I'm sure you have. Singer and a songwriter. Well, he's turned 77 years old today. He was born on this date in 1949 in Tuskegee, Alabama. And he grew up on the campus of the Tuskegee Institute where his grandfather worked. And he was, as it turned out, he came out to be the lead singer in the Commodores. And then he went on to be a solo. His quite the thing. His first biggest solo ever was not a solo, but a duet with Diane Ross, Endless Love. But among his many hits that Lionel Richie wrote were All Night Long, Easy, of course, Lady, Love Will Conquer All, and Three Times a Lady. And then there was this one that won Lionel Richie an Academy Award. It was from the film White Nights, and it was the 1986 original song from the 1985 movies, White Nights. The name of the song, and he performed it in the movie as well. The name of the song was Say You, Say Me.

Oh yeah, the Guckenheimer's sauerkraut band, and I won't even pronounce it or attempt to pronounce it. It something else. Here is Eddie Fisher with another one of those for Father's Day. Oh my papa.

Oh, yeah. That was a big hit for Eddie Fisher. He did quite well with that one. Oh, my papa. And he had quite a song. And it's a good Father's Day song. And it's got some good words in it, does some good things. So how you doing there, Mr. Duck? Okay here tonight, okay. Not raining. Nope. I had to water the grass again today. Yeah, I think it's going to come out of its area. I think it's going to make it, but I'm not positive 100%. Anyway, we're working on it. So that's the way it is. So, well, what are the questions about tonight? Well, I decided, tomorrow is the first day of summer. And that means people go out on vacations and they're looking for places to go, things to see, and what to do. So I thought, okay, I'm going to call up these places and see if you know where they're at. And maybe some of them will jog their memory and get there. So, well, it's Halls of Fame. And so it will, like the first one here. The first one, the Country Music Hall of Fame is on Music Square in what city? You have any idea? You don't know what it'd be. Well, it's Nashville, Tennessee. All right. Now you get the idea? Yeah, okay. Here we go. Question number two. What great American Sports Hall of Fame is in Cooperstown, New York? You know what that is, okay? What is it? Baseball, you're right. That gives you one of them. You got one right. All right, here we go. Question number three. The Hall of Fame for Great Americans displaying enormous bronze busts is in what New York City borough? The Hall of Fame for Great Americans displaying numerous brass busts. That's their chest up and so forth, is in what New York City borough? You have any idea? Well, it's in the Bronx. It's on the campus of the Bronx Community College. Number four, the gun collection in Oklahoma's Cowboy Hall of Fame is named for what motion picture gunslinger? Have any idea? I'll give you a clue. He's from Iowa. Then it must be John Wayne. You're right. That's right. I gave you the good clue, didn't I? Yeah, thank you very much, he says. So that is the first four questions. Now we go to question number five. Question number five. What Florida site, famous for its water skiing shows, has the Water Ski Museum and Hall of Fame? Now, do you have any idea where they have those water skiing shows? You're not sure about that one. Okay, well, it's Cypress Gardens is where that is. And I would be afraid because I think they've got alligators in that area. Here's number six. Hereford, Texas has a Hall of Fame for what special type of cowboy? What special type of a cowboy would you think it'd be? Maybe a buffalo rider? Yeah. Nope, it's a female. Cowgirls, to be specific.
It's the National Cowgirls Hall of Fame and Western Heritage Center. All right, you got two of them so far. Number seven, Fort Lauderdale, Florida has an International Hall of Fame for what watery pastime? What watery pastime? Well, what would be a watery pastime? Maybe canoeing? No, it's not canoeing. Maybe rowing a boat? Nope. Yeah. I give, he says. Well, it is number seven, and is swimming. The International Swimming Hall of Fame is a museum as well as a swim center. That's all in Fort Lauderdale. All right, number eight. What popular and non-professional sport has its Hall of Fame in Oklahoma City? You have any idea? Nope. Well, it's softball. The Hall of Fame and Museum has a stadium complex even. All right. Number nine. In what mountainous state would you find the Pro Rodeo Hall of Fame and American Cowboy Museum? Where do you think you'd find that? Not sure about that. Well, you want to take a guess? Okay, what are you going to say? You're going to say Colorado? Yep. Well, that's right. Colorado Springs is specific, and it's Colorado where in that mountainous state, you would find the Pro Rodeo Hall of Fame and American Cowboy Museum. All right, you got three. Here is number 10. What inventor plowed into the Agricultural Hall of Fame in 1987 with his self-polishing steel plow? 1987, that's pretty new. What inventor plowed into the Agriculture Hall of Fame in 1987 with his self-polishing steel plow? What do you think maybe that would be? You don't know. Well, it's John Deere. Oh, my goodness. Well, I thought they had self-polishing steel plows long before that. So I don't know, but you ended up with three of them. So you hit your average right there. So it's no problem. Okay? Okay, we're going to listen to this. This is all about Father's Day. It's a tongue-in-cheek by Groucho Marx.

Only Groucho. You know, he was so good. Groucho Marx. Quite the guy. And, well, you never know about Groucho. You know, I think, it's not here with me. But Groucho Marx, his sister married Jack Benny. Did you know that? Her birthday, I think, or anniversary or something, is coming up here the next day or two, I think. If I remember right, seeing it somewhere along the line. Well, here we go. Oh, my. This is a pretty good one. This is a Nova Scotia songbird gal. She was born in Spring Hill, Nova Scotia, on this date in 1945. She's 81 years old today. You know, she went into retirement in 2008 and said, I'm done. I've had a good career. I'm going to take it easy and enjoy my children and grandchildren and what have you, and my family, and just really enjoy this Nova Scotia area. Well, she was one of the first Canadians to have 100 million records in the U.S. sold. Well, you know what? Last year, a guy that she didn't even know came up with a whole bunch of old singles that she had, and she had never put them on an album. So the record company got it together. She didn't have to re-record them, I don't think. I don't know that for a fact. But anyway, they came out with this album last year, Here You Are. She says, you wanted it? Okay, here you are. It's your album there. And some of the songs that she recorded were, there were just tons of them. And of course, her song, her theme song was Snowbird. But then came along, she had this number one song, You Needed Me. She didn't get it recorded right away. She was going through some things after she had had a couple of years off while she was having her son. And she came across this, and there was a note on there, and it says, listen to these again. So she did, and her producer was there with her. And she said, it only took a couple of bars of it, and we knew that it was something special. So they made an arrangement. She went in and she recorded her biggest all-time hit. It got her a gold record. It was a big one. It was a number one. You Needed Me.

Oh, that's so nice. Wow. No wonder it went to number one with such a good one. Well, I almost let the month of June slip by. It's getting closer to the end without playing this. You know, June is the month where we have the weddings.

Ooh. Oh, that face. My poor heart was praying.

Oh yeah, that's a classic. Yeah, well, I couldn't let June go by without getting that one in. That you know, I can relate to a couple of those things. We had one wedding at our church that she couldn't get the father to come to rehearsal. He would not do anything. He was never going to. And her mother, I think, finally got some common sense into him. They pinned a boutonniere on him. They got him a suit. He got into a suit, and he got there. And he took his daughter down the aisle, said her mother and I, turned around, walked out, yanked the flower off of his lapel, went out, and we watched. He went out and got in the trunk and had a bottle. And boy, he was half plowed when he took her down the aisle, but he got there. So I can relate to what it was saying. Well, tomorrow is the big, big day, isn't it, huh? Yeah. Tomorrow is the first day of summer in the Northern Hemisphere. Of course, if you're in the Southern Hemisphere, below the equator, south of it, you would be going into winter. That's right. And so it's quite the thing. Anyway, the topic of cancer, its most northern point that it gets on, that's where it reaches its peak, and then we continue around the sun, and we get a little farther down from that. And so we're going into, we got summer for about 3 months, and then we're going to get into fall. So, well, Jerry Keller did it pretty darn good. He described how you could say what tomorrow is going to be. Here comes summer.

Oh, yeah. That was Jack Morgan playing his trombone and singing I'm a Ding Dong Daddy from Dumas, a Father's Day song. Mm-hmm. Yeah, Jack Morgan took over when his dad passed away unexpectedly and not anticipating it whatsoever. And Jack took over. He had been in the band for years anyhow, and he actually had the band on his own more years than his father did. He has since retired it, and he has a son that was in the service as a trombone player, but he didn't want anything to do with it. So my understanding is that Jack packed everything up, and it's in a museum out in Vegas area. Well, here we go. This is quite the guy. He is a master guitarist. And, many people list him as the life's best guitarist. He married his wife, Leona. And Leona's sister married Jethro of Homer and Jethro. Well, they both sisters were married for life. And Chet Atkins, well, he was born on this date in 1924 in the Appalachian hamlet of Luttrell, Tennessee. And he died on the 30th of June, 2001. He was 77 years old. Well, he moved to Nashville and became a studio musician, and then he started recording, and people just loved it. He backed up a lot of country singers like Waylon Jennings and Hank Snow, Porter Wagoner, Dolly Parton, and boy, was just going. He was the youngest inductee in the Country Music Hall of Fame at age 49, and he won Grammy's Lifetime Achievement Award in 1993. Well, he was quite the people. He had a lot of big hits. The Poor People of Paris, One Mint Julep, Yakety Yaks, and of course, he and Les Paul. It's an album called Chet and Les, or Les and Chet. I think it's Chet and Les. And played together. You can't tell which one is which. They were both good. But here is Chet doing one by himself with a little bit of background. And this is one that most people will know, Whispering.

0: Oh, yeah. He was so good at that. My goodness. He could play it all. And he would do a lot of the rhythm while he was doing the individual song and the melody, plunking it out. He was so good. Here's Bob and Ray.
1: You know, our scouts and assistants are always on the lookout for people who have not achieved the recognition that we feel they rightfully deserve. Somehow they've been passed over for recognition by the passing parade. So we bring them here to a feature called Face in the News. And today we have with us, what's your name again?
2: Clifton Wertlinger.
1: Clifton Wertlinger.

0: Ohio product, yes. But a New Jersey great.
1: Mm-hmm.
0: Well, gee, you know, where did you learn your pizza flipping?
1: Well, my uncle was a famous pizza flipper, Joseph Hanover.
0: Joseph Hanover?
1: Uh-huh.
0: Why, when I was a kid, I used to sneak into the Rococo restaurant there and watch him work in the center of the room.
1: Yeah, the Rococo, that's where he used to work, all right.
0: Yeah, he'd toss pizzas 30, 40 feet in the air. Whatever happened to your uncle?
1: Well, his eyesight went bad, and the stuff he was throwing into the air was landing on the patrons, and from there on, it was pretty much downhill.
0: Uh-huh. Well, I'm glad I caught him in his prime.
1: Well, you were luckier than I was, but I was there on his last night, a proud, defiant man.
0: Look, if it's difficult for you to talk about...
1: No. I think it's good to get these things off your chest. I haven't talked about Uncle Joseph for a long time now, and I think I feel better doing it.
0: Have there been any drastic changes in pizza flipping since your uncle's time?
1: Yes, we don't flip them as high as we used to. There are too many pizza snatchers around.
0: Well, by that you mean these are people who grab a descending pizza before it lands and runs off without paying for it?
1: Exactly.
0: Yeah.
1: Nowadays, if you throw them up as little as 2 feet, you have to elbow your way in there and grab them before they do it. It's tough stuff.
0: You know, I could never understand why anybody would want an uncooked pizza crust, you know?
1: I never could either. I think they must do it for the sport of it. It certainly certainly isn't the nourishment.
0: Well, look, time has slipped by on us, Clifton.
1: Uncle Joseph wrote the definitive work on pizza flipping, you know. Making dough by flipping dough.
0: Oh, right.
1: I learned all I knew about it from him.
0: You know, speaking of that, did you know that your uncle was a great friend of Jack Palance?
1: I'd heard that. I'd heard that very same thing.
0: And there's a picture of your uncle and Jack in a barbershop window there on 44th Street in the Times Square area.
1: Don't fool me. That's two blocks from where I work.
0: Yeah.
1: Is that the barbershop that has Laurel and Hardy's picture in the
0: Wheeler
1: window?
0: Wheeler and Woolsey. Yeah?
1: Yeah, I'll have to go over and look at that. I'd heard that bit about Jack Palance and my uncle, but I was never able to prove it.
0: Time has kind of slipped by on us here, Clifton. I'd hoped that, we could have a... Well, we've been spending all this time talking about Thomas Edison and your uncle and incandescent bulbs and movie cameras and Jack Palance.
1: It's been a pleasure, anyway.
0: I had hoped, though, that we had had a demonstration of fancy and comedy flipping from you, but maybe some other time.
1: Maybe I could come back sometime.
0: That'd be wonderful. Thank you. Say, do you feel a little better now that you've been on Face in the News?
1: I feel a little better. I'd probably feel a great deal better if my uncle had been Thomas A. Edison.
2: Bob and Ray. Who else? They could do it all. They did a lot of things. I debated on what one I wanted today. I hadn't done this one since the year, 1998 or something like that. So I thought, well, nobody will remember that. So there we are. Well, we're getting down near the end, and this is one that I chose to sort of close us off. Instead of doing Spike Jones, I thought I'll call up, Eddie Duchin, and his vocalist on this one was an absolute, positively great number to polish off Father's Day. Mary Martin and My Heart Belongs to Daddy.

Oh yeah, Mary Martin, she did so well with that, and I just thought, I needed to close it off with that, and let it be at that. We'll be back next week with more of that Nutty Knickknack and nostalgic stuff, and all of that. But for tomorrow, well, have a happy first day of Sunday, and of summer, I should say. And all the dads out there, happy Father's Day. We'll be back next week with more of that Nutty Knickknack and nostalgic stuff. So happy Father's Day.

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1: Here's your inspiration, 97.9 KCMR forecast. Lows dip down to about 55 tonight under partly cloudy skies. Winds out of the east around 5 miles per hour. Cloudy skies with a few peaks of sun tomorrow. High temperatures reach up to 77. Thunderstorms likely tomorrow night. Lows level off around 59. Mainly cloudy skies expected. High temperatures reach up to 79 Wednesday with storms likely. 75, sunshine mixed with clouds at times Thursday. I'm Staff Meteorologist Paul Trombley. Right now, 68.

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2: 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The program may go outside for part of the experience, so please dress appropriately. Hawkeye Harvest Food Bank will be at the Mason City versus Newman Catholic baseball game on Saturday, June 27th at Roosevelt Stadium. Game 1 starts at 4 p.m. and the second one will start around 6 p.m. The food bank will be accepting financial donations at the games. Each dollar donated helps Hawkeye Harvest Food Bank buy 6 pounds of food from the Food Bank of Iowa. The Vintage Auto Club of El Cajir Shrine was formed about 50 years ago to provide old cars and convertibles for area parades while raising money for their Shrine Children's Hospitals. Their next parade will be on Saturday, June 27th in Cedar Falls at 8:45 a.m., and the North Iowa Shrine Club will be in Titanca at 11 a.m. and Sheffield at 4 p.m. on the 27th. Come out to see the vintage cars and help support the fundraising efforts for the Children's Hospital. The Mason City Public Library Summer Reading Program challenges participants to read, watch, or listen to 20 items for a chance to win one of 2 9-inch Android tablets. You can fill out a bingo card for a chance to win a library gardening set, and you can also complete a scavenger hunt for a chance to win a set of solar lights for your yard. And you can enter a drawing for a family prize, which includes a picnic basket, waterproof blanket, outdoor games, and a gift card from Hy-Vee. At least one parent or guardian and a child from the same family must be enrolled in the summer reading program. The library will once again host live music in the Commons every Friday from 11 a.m. to 1 p.m., except on July 3rd when the library will be closed. Enjoy the music of Nathan Markham on June 26th. That's today's Inspiration 97.9 KCMR Community Calendar. 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
1: 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Lows dip down to about 55 tonight under partly cloudy skies. Winds out of the east around 5 miles per hour. Cloudy skies with a few peaks of sun tomorrow. High temperatures reach up to 77. Thunderstorms likely tomorrow night. Lows level off around 59. Mainly cloudy skies expected. High temperatures reach up to 79 Wednesday with storms likely. 75, sunshine mixed with clouds at times Thursday. I'm Staff Meteorologist Paul Trombley. Right now, 68.

0: Compline, a brief end-of-the-day service found in the Book of Common Prayer of the Episcopal Church, presented by members of St. John's Episcopal Church, Mason City. I am Stephen Bennett.
1: And I am Emily Bennett.
0: The Lord Almighty grant us a peaceful night and a perfect end. Amen. Our help is in the name of the Lord,
1: the Maker of heaven and earth.
0: Let us confess our sins to God. Almighty God, our Heavenly Father, we have sinned against you through our own fault, in thought and word and deed, and in what we have left undone. For the sake of your Son, our Lord Jesus Christ, forgive us all our offenses, and grant that we may serve you in newness of life to the glory of your name. Amen. May the Almighty God grant us forgiveness of all our sins and the grace and comfort of the Holy Spirit. Amen. O God, make speed to save us.
1: O Lord, make haste to help us.
0: Glory to the Father, and to the Son, and to the Holy Spirit, as it was in the beginning, is now, and will be forever. Amen.
1: Psalm 4. Answer me when I call, O God, defender of my cause. You set me free when I am hard-pressed. Have mercy on me, hear my prayer. You mortals, how long will you dishonor my glory? How long will you worship dumb idols and run after false gods? Know that the Lord does wonders for the faithful when I call upon the Lord. He will hear me. Tremble then and do not sin. Speak to your heart in silence upon your bed. Offer the appointed sacrifices and put your trust in the Lord. Many are saying, oh, that we might see better times. Lift up the light of your countenance upon us, O Lord. You have put gladness in my heart more than when grain and wine and oil increase. I lie down in peace. At once I fall asleep. For only you, Lord, make me dwell in safety.
0: Behold now, bless the Lord, all you servants of the Lord, you that stand by night in the house of the Lord. Lift up your hands in the holy place and bless the Lord. The Lord who made heaven and earth bless you out of Zion. Glory to the Father, and to the Son, and to the Holy Spirit, as it was in the beginning, is now, and will be forever. Amen.
1: A reading from Matthew. Come to me, all who labor and are heavy laden, and I will give you rest. Take my yoke upon you and learn from me, for I am gentle and lowly in heart, and you will find rest for your souls. For my yoke is easy and my burden is light.
0: Thanks be to God. Into your hands, O Lord, I commend my spirit.
1: For you have redeemed me, O Lord, O God of truth.
0: Keep us, O Lord, as the apple of your eye.
1: Hide us upon the shadow of your wings.
0: Lord, have mercy.
1: Christ, have mercy.
0: Lord, have mercy.
1: Our Father in heaven, hallowed be your name. Your kingdom come, your will be done, on earth as in heaven. Give us today our daily bread. Forgive us our sins, as we forgive those who sin against us. Save us from the time of trial, and deliver us from evil.
0: Lord, hear our prayer.
1: And let our cry come to you.
0: Let us pray. Be our light in the darkness, O Lord, and in your great mercy, defend us from all perils and

0: dangers of this night. For the love of your only Son, our Savior Jesus Christ. Amen.
1: Keep watch, dear Lord, with all those who work or watch or weep this night, and give your angels charge over those who sleep. Tend to the sick, Lord Christ, give rest to the weary, bless the dying, soothe the suffering, pity the afflicted, shield the joyous, and all for your love's sake. Amen.
0: Guide us waking, O Lord, and guard us sleeping, that awake we may watch with Christ, and asleep we may rest in peace. Lord, you have now set your servant free to go in peace as you have promised. For these eyes of mine have seen the Savior, whom you have prepared for all the world to see, a light to enlighten the nations, and the glory of your people Israel. Glory to the Father, and to the Son, and to the Holy Spirit, as it was in the beginning, is now, and will be forever. Amen. Guide us waking, O Lord, and guard us sleeping, that awake we may watch with Christ, and asleep we may rest in peace.
1: Let us bless the Lord.
0: Thanks be to God. The Almighty and merciful Lord, Father, Son, and Holy Spirit, bless us and keep us. Amen.

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1: Here's your inspiration, 97.9 KCMR forecast. Lows dip down to about 55 tonight under partly cloudy skies. Winds out of the east around 5 miles per hour. Cloudy skies with a few peaks of sun tomorrow. High temperatures reach up to 77. Thunderstorms likely tomorrow night. Lows level off around 59. Mainly cloudy skies expected. High temperatures reach up to 79 Wednesday with storms likely. 75, sunshine mixed with clouds at times Thursday. I'm Staff Meteorologist Paul Trombley. Right now, 68.

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1: 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Lows dip down to about 56 tonight under partly cloudy skies. Winds out of the southeast around 5 miles per hour. Mainly cloudy skies expected tomorrow. High temperatures reach up to 77. Thunderstorms likely tomorrow night. Lows level off around 59. Mainly cloudy skies expected. Thunderstorms likely Wednesday. High temperatures reach up to 79. 75, sunshine mixed with clouds at times Thursday. I'm Staff Meteorologist Paul Trombley. Right now, 66.

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1: 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Lows dip down to about 56 tonight under partly cloudy skies. Winds out of the southeast around 5 miles per hour. Mainly cloudy skies expected tomorrow. High temperatures reach up to 77. Thunderstorms likely tomorrow night. Lows level off around 59. Mainly cloudy skies expected. Thunderstorms likely Wednesday. High temperatures reach up to 79. 75, sunshine mixed with clouds at times Thursday. I'm Staff Meteorologist Paul Trombley. Right now, 66.

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1: 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Lows dip down to about 56 overnight under partly cloudy skies. Winds out of the east around 5 miles per hour. Daytime highs approaching 77 Tuesday. Sunshine mixed with clouds at times. Mainly cloudy skies expected Tuesday night. Chance of thunderstorms. Lows dip down to about 59. Highs level off around 79 Wednesday with a chance for storms. 75 sunshine mixed with clouds at times Thursday. I'm Staff Meteorologist Paul Trombley. Currently, it's 64 degrees.

What my head tells me true, when my heart tells me how much I care. 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
1: 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Lows dip down to about 56. Overnight, under partly cloudy skies, winds out of the east, around 5 miles per hour. Daytime highs approaching 77 Tuesday. Sunshine mixed with clouds at times. Mainly cloudy skies expected Tuesday night. Chance of thunderstorms. Lows dip down to about 59. Highs level off around 79 Wednesday with a chance for storms. 75, sunshine mixed with clouds at times Thursday. I'm Staff Meteorologist Paul Trombley. Currently, it's 64 degrees.

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1: 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Lows dip down to about 56. Overnight, under partly cloudy skies, winds out of the east, around 5 miles per hour. Daytime highs approaching 77 Tuesday. Sunshine mixed with clouds at times. Mainly cloudy skies expected Tuesday night. Chance of thunderstorms. Lows level off around 59. Chance of thunderstorms Wednesday. Highs level off around 79. 75, a blend of clouds and sun Thursday. I'm Staff Meteorologist Paul Trombley. Currently, it's 64 degrees.

was a little girl who lived next to me. And she loved a sailor boy, he was only three.

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1: 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Lows dip down to about 56. Overnight, under partly cloudy skies, winds out of the east, around 5 miles per hour. Daytime highs approaching 77 Tuesday. Sunshine mixed with clouds at times. Mainly cloudy skies expected Tuesday night. Chance of thunderstorms. Lows level off around 59. Chance of thunderstorms Wednesday. Highs level off around 79. 75, a blend of clouds and sun Thursday. I'm Staff Meteorologist Paul Trombley. Currently, it's 64 degrees.

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1: Here's your updated forecast brought to you by Quickstar, supporting local weather and communities across the state. Lows dip down to about 56 overnight under partly cloudy skies. Winds out of the east around 5 miles per hour. Daytime highs approaching 77 Tuesday. Sunshine mixed with clouds at times. Mainly cloudy skies expected Tuesday night. Chance of thunderstorms. Lows level off around 59. Chance of thunderstorms Wednesday. Highs level off around 79. 75, a blend of clouds and sun Thursday. I'm Staff Meteorologist Paul Trombley. Currently, it's 64 degrees.

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1: Here's your updated forecast brought to you by Quickstar, supporting local weather and communities across the state. Lows dip down to about 56. Overnight, under partly cloudy skies, winds out of the east, around 5 miles per hour. Daytime highs approaching 77 Tuesday. Sunshine mixed with clouds at times. Mainly cloudy skies expected Tuesday night. Chance of thunderstorms. Lows level off around 59. Chance of thunderstorms Wednesday. Highs level off around 79. 75, a blend of clouds and sun Thursday. I'm Staff Meteorologist Paul Trombley. Currently, it's 64 degrees.

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1: 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Lows dip down to about 56. Overnight, under partly cloudy skies, winds out of the east, around 5 miles per hour. Sunshine mixed with clouds at times again Tuesday. Highs level off around 77. Mainly cloudy skies expected Tuesday night. Chance of thunderstorms. Lows dip down to about 59. Daytime highs approaching 79 Wednesday with a chance of thunderstorms. 75, a blend of clouds and sun Thursday. I'm Staff Meteorologist Paul Trombley. Right now, 63.

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1: Here's your inspiration, 97.9 KCMR forecast. Lows dip down to about 56 overnight under partly cloudy skies. Winds out of the east around 5 miles per hour. Sunshine mixed with clouds at times again Tuesday. Highs level off around 77. Mainly cloudy skies expected Tuesday night. Chance of thunderstorms. Lows dip down to about 59. Daytime highs approaching 79 Wednesday with a chance of thunderstorms. 75, a blend of clouds and sun Thursday. I'm Staff Meteorologist Paul Trombley. Right now, 63.

two-faced woman and a jealous man. The cause of trouble since the world began. 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
1: 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Lows level off around 57 overnight under partly cloudy skies. Winds out of the east around 5 miles per hour. Sunshine mixed with clouds at times. Tuesday, daytime highs approaching 78. Storms likely Tuesday night. Lows dip down to about 59. Mainly cloudy skies expected. Daytime highs approaching 79 Wednesday with a chance of thunderstorms. 76, a blend of clouds and sun Thursday. I'm Staff Meteorologist Paul Trombley. Currently, it's 63 degrees.

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1: Here's your Inspiration 97.9 KCMR forecast. Lows level off around 57 overnight under partly cloudy skies. Winds out of the east around 5 miles per hour. Sunshine mixed with clouds at times. Tuesday, daytime highs approaching 78. Storms likely Tuesday night. Lows dip down to about 59. Mainly cloudy skies expected. Daytime highs approaching 79 Wednesday with a chance of thunderstorms. 76, a blend of clouds and sun Thursday. I'm staff meteorologist Paul Trombley. Currently, it's 63 degrees.

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1: Go on, buddy. 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
1: 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Sunshine mixed with clouds at times today, with daytime highs approaching 78. Winds out of the south, 5 to 10 miles per hour. Thunderstorms likely tonight, lows around 59. Mainly cloudy skies expected. Sunshine mixed with clouds at times tomorrow. Chance of thunderstorms, highs level off around 79. Temperatures a bit below average Thursday and Friday, with highs in the mid-70s. Slight chance for storms Friday. I'm Staff Meteorologist Paul Trombley. Right now, it's 63 degrees.

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1: 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Sunshine mixed with clouds at times today, with daytime highs approaching 78. Winds out of the south, 5 to 10 miles per hour. Thunderstorms likely tonight, lows around 59, mainly cloudy skies expected. Sunshine mixed with clouds at times tomorrow, chance of thunderstorms, highs level off around 79. Temperatures a bit below average Thursday and Friday, with highs in the mid-70s, slight chance for storms Friday. I'm Staff Meteorologist Paul Trombley. Right now, it's 63 degrees.

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1: This is Tom with some of today's news headlines on KCMR. As reported by CNN, a federal judge on Monday blocked the Justice Department from forcing Minnesota Governor Tim Walz and other officials to turn over records in its probe of Democratic resistance to the Trump administration's immigration crackdown. District Judge Patrick Schiltz found that subpoenas were part of an unconstitutional effort to coerce Minnesota officials into assisting the federal government with enforcing civil immigration laws and to harass and retaliate against them for failing to do so. The subpoenas had sought records and information on whether Democratic officials obstructed immigration enforcement through their public resistance to the administration's deployment of thousands of agents to detain migrants accused of living in the U.S. illegally. Schiltz also noted the Constitution expressly allows Minnesota to decide not to devote its resources to enforcing federal immigration law. Fox News reports that Justices Samuel Alito and Clarence Thomas on Monday dissented from the Supreme Court's refusal to take up a case they said forces police officers to create a separate set of rules for racial minorities. The case, U.S. versus Dante J. Carter, involved a black man whose firearm and theft convictions were vacated after the D.C. Court of Appeals held that police seized him before they had reasonable suspicion. Officers later recovered a .40 caliber pistol from Carter's pants, and the government said the gun had been stolen from an FBI agent's vehicle. According to the D.C. court, black Americans like Carter are especially distrustful of law enforcement and therefore less likely than other people to terminate a police encounter due to skepticism that any attempt to exercise their constitutional rights will be respected. The D.C. court reasoned that Carter's race was relevant to whether a reasonable person in his position would have felt free to end the police encounter. It ruled that the encounter effectively became a seizure and that such an action was unlawful because police officers hadn't established reasonable suspicion before subjecting him to it. Alito and Thomas argued that the D.C. ruling effectively forces law enforcement to treat people differently based on their race, something precedent established by the Supreme Court prohibits. Jim Mustian reported and co-wrote an Associated Press story that revealed the U.S. Drug Enforcement Administration permitted hundreds of thousands of fentanyl pills to be distributed in New Mexico as part of an effort to build bigger federal prosecutions. Mustian, along with AP journalist Joshua Goodman, reviewed hundreds of internal DEA records and interviewed current and former agents, including a whistleblower who claims his agency gambled with public safety and violated U.S. Justice Department rules about seizing the dangerous synthetic opioid. The White House last year designated fentanyl as a weapon of mass destruction. The DEA has long allowed drugs to walk, as Mustian described it in his story, in an effort to catch bigger dealers, but the sheer potency and lethality of fentanyl make that tactic problematic in the eyes of some current and former DEA agents. The DEA warns that just a couple of milligrams, which is an amount that would fit on the tip of a pencil, is enough to kill the average adult. The DEA said in a statement that public descriptions suggesting that DEA knowingly permitted fentanyl to reach communities are false and fundamentally mischaracterize the facts. And that is your look at the news for Tuesday. 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
2: 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For today, becoming partly sunny with high temperatures in the upper 70s. Showers and storms then becoming likely tonight, a low of 59. Wednesday, a lingering chance for a shower or thundershower in the morning, then clearing skies with highs in the upper 70s. And that's your Inspiration 97.9 KCMR forecast. I'm meteorologist Michael Caro. For more local weather anytime, visit kcmrweather.com. Currently 61 degrees.

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For today, becoming partly sunny with high temperatures in the upper 70s. Showers and storms then becoming likely tonight, a low of 59. Wednesday, a lingering chance for a shower or thundershower in the morning, then clearing skies with highs in the upper 70s. And that's your Inspiration 97.9 KCMR forecast. I'm meteorologist Michael Caro. For more local weather anytime, visit kcmrweather.com. Currently 61 degrees.

0: 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For today, becoming partly sunny with high temperatures in the upper 70s. Showers and storms then becoming likely tonight, a low of 59. Wednesday, a lingering chance for a shower or thundershower in the morning, then clearing skies with highs in the upper 70s. And that's your Inspiration 97.9 KCMR forecast. I'm meteorologist Michael Caro. For more local weather anytime, visit kcmrweather.com. Currently 61 degrees.
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always be a fire I can't put out. Good morning. 25 minutes before 7 o'clock, we have the weather information for you. Today, partly sunny, a high of 78, a degree warmer than yesterday, if that makes a difference. Light and variable winds, and they'll be coming southwest at about 5 to 10 miles per hour this morning. Tonight down to 59 degrees. We're at 61 right now. And we have mostly cloudy skies overhead. The air is calm. The dew point is 53. And visibility is just fine. No problem. No moisture yet. No fog this morning. Rochester reports 56 and partly cloudy present time. Albert Lea, overcast right now and 63. 64 at Algona and mostly cloudy. Austin, overcast and 60. Clarion, overcast and 63. At Forest City, it's overcast and 61. Charles City, overcast, 59. Fort Dodge, mostly cloudy and 60. And by the way, the Riverhawks baseball team took two games away from Fort Dodge last night at Fort Dodge. Congratulations, guys. That's always a tough one. Fort Dodge was always a tough team to play, and they won both games last night. Waterloo, Cedar Falls, overcast and 61. And Webster City, a few clouds, 61. So that's pretty much the picture this morning. We are at 61 degrees and mostly cloudy this morning throughout the KCMR listening area.

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For today, becoming partly sunny with high temperatures in the upper 70s. Showers and storms then becoming likely tonight, a low of 59. Wednesday, a lingering chance for a shower or thundershower in the morning, then clearing skies with highs in the upper 70s. And that's your Inspiration 97.9 KCMR forecast. I'm meteorologist Michael Caro. For more local weather anytime, visit kcmrweather.com. Currently 61 degrees.

Alabama this morning. How do you fall in love? 12 minutes before 7 o'clock, we'll have our devotional message with our speaker this week, Pastor Eric Weaver. That's coming up at 5 minutes before the hour. Temperature 61 degrees right now.

Heartaches by the Number. Up to our devotional message in just a minute with Pastor Eric. Our temperature is 61 degrees. Sun is trying to force its way through the cloud cover. I think it's going to work a little bit later this morning. Stay with us.

This is Eric Weaver from First Baptist Church in Forest City with today's KCMR Daily Devotion. Well, I'm grateful to be back with you today as we continue our devotions on what it means to be a godly man. We began yesterday by saying that a godly man is one who, by God's grace, seeks to become more like Jesus in all areas of his life as he rejects passivity, accepts responsibility, leads courageously, and expects a greater reward. Well, today, I want us to turn our attention to that first pillar, reject passivity. What does that mean? Well, I certainly know what it means to embrace passivity. You know, it seems I've earned a master's degree in being passive. I know how to just let things happen, how to be in the room with other people, yet being completely disengaged, being in the room and just letting marriage happen, just letting parenting happen, showing up at church and just going along with the motions. You might be there physically, but your heart and your mind and your efforts, you're completely disengaged. Well, a godly man, what we're saying is one who by God's grace rejects passivity. So what about Jesus? Well, there are a lot of stories we could point to, but I want to consider a scene out of the Gospel of Mark. Now, Jesus, he had a full day of ministry, right? He was in a synagogue teaching and he left the synagogue and he went to the house of Simon, Andrew, James, and John, and a mother-in-law. She was sick and Jesus healed her. And all night long, the scripture says, it says that he healed people and they came from all over the city and he healed them of diseases and he cast out demons. Long day of ministry. And listen in chapter 1, verse 35. Immediately after, rising very early in the morning, while it was still dark, Jesus departed and went out to a desolate place, and there he prayed. And Simon and those who were with him searched for him, and they found him and said, "Jesus, everyone's looking for you." And Jesus looked at his disciples and said, "Come, let us go to the next town, that I may preach there also. For that is why I came." Wow. You see that? After a long day of work, a long day of healing and preaching and healing some more, Jesus was no doubt tired. But listen how Jesus responded the next day. He got up and he pursued his heavenly Father in prayer. You see, Jesus does not let fatigue set his pace. Jesus doesn't use easy excuses to pull back from engaging with others or engaging in prayer. I think this brief story gives us a compelling picture of Jesus rejecting passivity. The Apostle Paul wrote elsewhere in the book of Philippians. He says this, "I don't want to consider myself to have obtained maturity or that I'm already made perfect, but I press on to make it my own because Christ Jesus has made me his own. Brothers, I do not consider that I've made it my own, but I forget about the past. I forget what lies behind. I strain forward to what lies ahead. I press on towards the goal, to the upward call of God in Christ Jesus." Listener, you and I, we do not drift towards maturity in Christ. Our boys will not drift towards being godly men. Too many men are leaning back in their chairs. The embrace and acceptance of passivity is crippling men in our culture. As we raise boys to be men, let's encourage them to reject passivity. Let's teach them to be fully present, to put down their cell phones, to take the headphones out of their ears, to lean in and be fully present in the room. As we recapture a definition of what it means to be a godly man, we start by being like Jesus and we reject passivity. This has been Eric Weaver from First Baptist Church in Forest City. To hear this devotion again, go to kcmrfm.com.

0: This is Tom with some of today's news headlines on KCMR. As reported by CNN, a federal judge on Monday blocked the Justice Department from forcing Minnesota Governor Tim Walz and other officials to turn over records in its probe of Democratic resistance to the Trump administration's immigration crackdown. District Judge Patrick Schiltz found that subpoenas were part of an unconstitutional effort to coerce Minnesota officials into assisting the federal government with enforcing civil immigration laws and to harass and retaliate against them for failing to do so. The subpoenas had sought records and information on whether Democratic officials obstructed immigration enforcement through their public resistance to the administration's deployment of thousands of agents to detain migrants accused of living in the U.S. illegally. Schiltz also noted the Constitution expressly allows Minnesota to decide not to devote its resources to enforcing federal immigration law. Fox News reports that Justices Samuel Alito and Clarence Thomas on Monday dissented from the Supreme Court's refusal to take up a case they said forces police officers to create a separate set of rules for racial minorities. The case, U.S. versus Dante J. Carter, involved a black man whose firearm and theft convictions were vacated after the D.C. Court of Appeals held that police seized him before they had reasonable suspicion. Officers later recovered a .40 caliber pistol from Carter's pants, and the government said the gun had been stolen from an FBI agent's vehicle. According to the D.C. court, black Americans like Carter are especially distrustful of law enforcement and therefore less likely than other people to terminate a police encounter due to skepticism that any attempt to exercise their constitutional rights will be respected. The D.C. court reasoned that Carter's race was relevant to whether a reasonable person in his position would have felt free to end the police encounter. It ruled that the encounter effectively became a seizure and that such an action was unlawful because police officers hadn't established reasonable suspicion before subjecting him to it. Alito and Thomas argued that the D.C. ruling effectively forces law enforcement to treat people differently based on their race, something precedent established by the Supreme Court prohibits. Jim Mustian reported and co-wrote an Associated Press story that revealed the U.S. Drug Enforcement Administration permitted hundreds of thousands of fentanyl pills to be distributed in New Mexico as part of an effort to build bigger federal prosecutions. Mustian, along with AP journalist Joshua Goodman, reviewed hundreds of internal DEA records and interviewed current and former agents, including a whistleblower who claims his agency gambled with public safety and violated U.S. Justice Department rules about seizing the dangerous synthetic opioid. The White House last year designated fentanyl as a weapon of mass destruction. The DEA has long allowed drugs to walk, as Mustian described it in his story, in an effort to catch bigger dealers, but the sheer potency and lethality of fentanyl make that tactic problematic in the eyes of some current and former DEA agents. The DEA warns that just a couple of milligrams, which is an amount that would fit on the tip of a pencil, is enough to kill the average adult. The DEA said in a statement that public descriptions suggesting that DEA knowingly permitted fentanyl to reach communities are false and fundamentally mischaracterize the facts. And that is your look at the news for Tuesday. 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
1: 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For today, becoming partly sunny with high temperatures in the upper 70s. Showers and storms then becoming likely tonight, a low of 59. Wednesday, a lingering chance for a shower or thundershower in the morning, then clearing skies with highs in the upper 70s. And that's your Inspiration 97.9 KCMR forecast. I'm meteorologist Michael Caro. 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

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For today, becoming partly sunny with high temperatures in the upper 70s. Showers and storms then becoming likely tonight, a low of 59. Wednesday, a lingering chance for a shower or thundershower in the morning, then clearing skies with highs in the upper 70s. And that's your Inspiration 97.9 KCMR forecast. I'm meteorologist Michael Caro. For more local weather anytime, visit kcmrweather.com. Currently, it's 63.

Roger Whitaker. Well, it's 17 minutes after 7 o'clock, and the sun is trying to force its way through to be a nice day today. Temperature-wise, about the same as yesterday, going for a high of 78. Yesterday was 79. And we have partly sunny skies for this morning, and variable winds this afternoon south at about 5 to 10 miles per hour. Not bad. We can handle that. And temperatures tonight dropping down to about 79. I'm sorry. Tonight at about 59 degrees, and then tomorrow 79 will be the high again for the KCMR listening area.

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0: look at the celebrity calendar.
1: This morning. And then we'll have our inspirational song by Anne Marie. We welcome Dr. Dave Wenzel to the studios this
0: morning.
1: That's
0: a look at funeral notices this morning.
1: It's cool side after 8. But we get through today, tonight, and
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Brian Wilson and the Beach Boys. The 4th of July is just around the corner. Golly, it'll be here faster than we know it.

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1: 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For today, becoming partly sunny with high temperatures in the upper 70s. Showers and storms then becoming likely tonight, a low of 59. Wednesday, a lingering chance for a shower or thundershower in the morning, then clearing skies with highs in the upper 70s. And that's your Inspiration 97.9 KCMR forecast. I'm meteorologist Michael Caro. For more local weather anytime, visit kcmrweather.com. Currently, it's 63.
2: Well, I woke up Sunday morning with no way to hold my head. That didn't hurt. And the beer I had for breakfast wasn't bad, so I had one more for dessert.

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1: 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So stay with us, and we'll have the calendar for you. 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And a reminder that the calendar information is all free, so there's no charge for that.
2: This is Tom with today's community calendar. 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Hawkeye Harvest Food Bank will be at the Mason City versus Newman Catholic baseball game on Saturday, June 27th at Roosevelt Stadium. Game 1 starts at 4 p.m. and the second one will start around 6 p.m. The food bank will be accepting financial donations at the games. Each dollar donated helps Hawkeye Harvest Food Bank buy 6 pounds of food from the Food Bank of Iowa. The Vintage Auto Club of El Cajir Shrine was formed about 50 years ago to provide old cars and convertibles for area parades while raising money for their Shrine Children's Hospitals. Their next parade will be on Saturday, June 27th in Cedar Falls at 8:45 a.m., and the North Iowa Shrine Club will be in Titanka at 11 a.m. and Sheffield at 4 p.m. on the 27th. Come out to see the vintage cars and help support the fundraising efforts for the Children's Hospital. The Mason City Public Library Summer Reading Program challenges participants to read, watch, or listen to 20 items for a chance to win one of two 9-inch Android tablets. You can fill out a bingo card for a chance to win a library gardening set, and you can also complete a scavenger hunt for a chance to win a set of solar lights for your yard. And you can enter a drawing for a family prize, which includes a picnic basket, waterproof blanket, outdoor games, and a gift card from Hy-Vee. At least one parent or guardian and a child from the same family must be enrolled in the summer reading program. The library will once again host live music in the Commons every Friday from 11 a.m. to 1 p.m., except on July 3rd when the library will be closed. Enjoy the music of Nathan Markham on June 26th. 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Our address is 316 North Federal Avenue in Mason City, Iowa, 50401.

Now, the late Jimmy Buffett, Margaritaville. Wanted to bring you up to date on the Riverhawks baseball. They went last week over to Ames, took two games away from Ames. They played Lincoln in Des Moines, and they won. Bennett hit two home runs in that game. They won last night against Fort Dodge, took two games away from them. And there was another game that they won. And if you're thinking what I'm thinking, I think they got a good chance. They keep rolling the way they're going while they're hitting the ball and winning the games. And they play tomorrow night here. And they play Saturday night here. And it's exciting times for the Riverhawks. They're winning. They're hitting the ball. They're playing good. Little errors. And I think after the season, they've got a good chance going all the way. We'll see. 5 minutes before 8 is where we stand this morning at KCMR. News at the top of the hour. How sweet it is to be loved by you. Well, Mr. Taylor.

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1: This is Tom with some of today's news headlines on KCMR. As reported by CNN, a federal judge on Monday blocked the Justice Department from forcing Minnesota Governor Tim Walz and other officials to turn over records in its probe of Democratic resistance to the Trump administration's immigration crackdown. District Judge Patrick Schiltz found that subpoenas were part of an unconstitutional effort to coerce Minnesota officials into assisting the federal government with enforcing civil immigration laws and to harass and retaliate against them for failing to do so. The subpoenas had sought records and information on whether Democratic officials obstructed immigration enforcement through their public resistance to the administration's deployment of thousands of agents to detain migrants accused of living in the U.S. illegally. Schiltz also noted the Constitution expressly allows Minnesota to decide not to devote its resources to enforcing federal immigration law. Fox News reports that Justices Samuel Alito and Clarence Thomas on Monday dissented from the Supreme Court's refusal to take up a case they said forces police officers to create a separate set of rules for racial minorities. The case, U.S. v. Dante J. Carter, involved a black man whose firearm and theft convictions were vacated after the D.C. Court of Appeals held that police seized him before they had reasonable suspicion. Officers later recovered a .40-caliber pistol from Carter's pants, and the government said the gun had been stolen from an FBI agent's vehicle. According to the D.C. court, black Americans like Carter are especially distrustful of law enforcement and therefore less likely than other people to terminate a police encounter due to skepticism that any attempt to exercise their constitutional rights will be respected. The D.C. court reasoned that Carter's race was relevant to whether a reasonable person in his position would have felt free to end the police encounter. It ruled that the encounter effectively became a seizure and that such an action was unlawful because police officers hadn't established reasonable suspicion before subjecting him to it. Alito and Thomas argued that the D.C. ruling effectively forces law enforcement to treat people differently based on their race, something precedent established by the Supreme Court prohibits. Jim Mustian reported and co-wrote an Associated Press story that revealed the U.S. Drug Enforcement Administration permitted hundreds of thousands of fentanyl pills to be distributed in New Mexico as part of an effort to build bigger federal prosecutions. Mustian, along with AP journalist Joshua Goodman, reviewed hundreds of internal DEA records and interviewed current and former agents, including a whistleblower who claims his agency gambled with public safety and violated U.S. Justice Department rules about seizing the dangerous synthetic opioid. The White House last year designated fentanyl as a weapon of mass destruction. The DEA has long allowed drugs to walk, as Mustian described it in his story, in an effort to catch bigger dealers, but the sheer potency and lethality of fentanyl make that tactic problematic in the eyes of some current and former DEA agents. The DEA warns that just a couple of milligrams, which is an amount that would fit on the tip of a pencil, is enough to kill the average adult. The DEA said in a statement that public descriptions suggesting that DEA knowingly permitted fentanyl to reach communities are false and fundamentally mischaracterize the facts. And that is your look at the news for Tuesday. Looking for funeral information or an obituary of someone you might know? You can find the funeral notices and obituaries of many North Iowa funeral homes on KCMR Radio's Remembering the Lives of Loved Ones website, kcmrfm.com/remember.
2: Here's your inspiration, 97.9 KCMR forecast. Cloudy skies with a few peaks of sun today, with daytime highs approaching 78. South winds, 5 to 10 miles per hour. Cloudy skies expected tonight. Chance of thunderstorms. Lows level off around 59. Slight chance of thunderstorms tomorrow. Daytime highs approaching 79. Sunshine mixed with clouds at times. A mix of clouds and sunshine and dry Thursday and Friday, mid-70s. Thursday, upper 70s by Friday. I'm Staff Meteorologist Paul Trombley. Currently, it's 63 degrees.
0: Thank you, Paul Fromley. 63 is our temperature where we stand right now. We have mostly cloudy skies. Sun is peeking through here and there, but it'll get better throughout the day. Temperature is peaking around 78 for today. We'll have the funeral notes for you in just a minute.
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0: And we do have some funeral notes this morning. And let's go through those right now and see what we have here. Services for Roger Boyle, formerly of the Clear Lake area, will be held at 11 o'clock today at Clear Lake United Methodist Church, and Ward Van Slyke Colonial Chapel is in charge. We have one other notice this morning, and that is a celebration of life for 97-year-old Carol Hagen of Lake Mills. Will be held at 11 o'clock this morning at the Salem Lutheran Church, the Schott Funeral Home, Middlestadt Chapel in charge. Well, those are the two notices we have this morning. Now, be sure to join us during the noon hour, and we'll have an update for you on funeral notes.
3: It's time for a second cup on KCMR's top-rated morning coffee club. 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

Good morning. Welcome to A Second Cup. I'm Cynthia. I'll be with you until 10 o'clock. Right now, we've got about 10 minutes past the hour of 8. And just, I don't know, a lot of clouds out there. It's kind of feels like it could rain. I don't know if we're supposed to get any, but we'll have to check on that forecast. But otherwise, promises to be a nice day, I think. 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Unless you're streaming us on kcmrfm.com. Looking at what we have at the first hour, we have Love Our Volunteers. We'll also check on the birthdays and the anniversaries. And we'll also give you a tax tip. So that's our first hour. But the most important thing is the music. And hopefully we'll play some that you're a fan of as well. So we're going to start out with Michael Bublé. This is an old song, but I like Michael Bublé's twist on it. This is Georgia.

0: That was kind of an oldie. That was just my imagination. Those were the Temptations. Right now, it's time to hear from our underwriter, Clear Lake Telephone, and then we'll be back with an inspirational one, kind of a fun one.
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0: Ricky Nelson singing for you. We've got about 23 minutes past the hour of 8. We'll check on the weather real soon here at the bottom of the hour, but right now we're going to check on the birthdays.
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0: I guess we don't have anything today. I was thinking today was the 22nd, and we would have something, you know, on that day. But today is the 23rd, June 23rd. So we don't have any birthdays or anniversaries. So if you have one, I hope that you have a great day. Right now, we've got an instrumental for you. We've got Roger Williams. We've got a little bit of piano music for you.

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2: 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Cloudy skies with a few peaks of sun today, with daytime highs approaching 78. South winds 5 to 10 miles per hour. Cloudy skies expected tonight. Chance of thunderstorms. Lows level off around 59. Slight chance of thunderstorms tomorrow. Daytime highs approaching 79. Sunshine mixed with clouds at times. A mix of clouds and sunshine and dry Thursday and Friday. Mid-70s Thursday. Upper 70s by Friday. I'm Staff Meteorologist Paul Trombley. Currently, it's 63 degrees.
0: Thank you, Paul. We actually have 66, which feels like 65. It's a mostly cloudy day out there, but the sun is shining. The winds are out of the southeast at 7 miles per hour. Our humidity is 61%. Barometric pressure is 30.19 inches of mercury. And the dew point is 52 degrees. Looking for a high today of 78. It probably is going to be mostly cloudy most of the day. And then this evening, there's a chance of showers and thunderstorms. On Wednesday, tomorrow, 79 is our high, 20% chance of showers and thunderstorms. Thursday, 76 is the high, mostly sunny. Friday, 77, mostly sunny. Saturday, 82. Now we're going to climb up here. Partly sunny and breezy, and there's a 40% chance of rain in the evening. Sunday, it could be 90 and mostly sunny. And then Monday, 92. And sunny. So we're headed into some warm, warm, very warm temperatures. The next time we check on the weather will be at the top of the hour. And right now we're going to go with the Summit Singers. And following that, we will have our regular program, Love Our Volunteers. So stay with us.

0: Jane Fisher and Associates love volunteers. They noticed how important volunteers are to Mason City, so today we are sharing volunteer opportunities with the Humane Society of North Iowa. 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They need people to exercise and socialize with the animals. 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Just fill it out and return it to their office at 2700 South Birch Drive in Mason City, Iowa, 50401. And that phone number to reach the Humane Society of North Iowa is 641-423-6241.
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Yes, we speak of things that matter with words that must be said. Can analysis be worthwhile

That was kind of a fun one. That was called The Dangling Conversation. And that was by Simon and Garfunkel. We've got 17 minutes before the top of the hour. And right now we have an inspirational one by Amy Grant. And she recorded this years ago, but I think it's one that, I don't know, a lot of us still like. Here's El Shaddai.

0: That's Eric Clapton with Knocking on Heaven's Door. Well, it's time to give you a tax tip, and then we'll be back with the four lads.
1: This Tuesday tax tip is brought to you by the tax advisors at DNS Services in Mason City. Life isn't getting any easier, and it's certainly not getting any cheaper. So what can we do today to help our children build generational wealth? Well, newborns born between 2025 and 2028, you have the option of the new Trump accounts, and that's the way to go. For eligible children, these new accounts may start with a government contribution, then parents, grandparents, and others can contribute. Even small contributions over time can grow significantly thanks to compound interest. Another way to build that generational wealth is 529 education savings plans. These are fantastic tools. Many people think they're only for college expenses, but today's 529 plans offer more flexibility than they did years ago. They can be valuable planning tools for both children and grandchildren. And finally, Roth IRAs for kids. This may be one of the most powerful wealth-building tools available. Kids are out of school and have summer jobs, and once a child has earned income, they can contribute to a Roth IRA, which in reality means parents or grandparents can make contributions for their kids, and the kids enjoy their earned money. The earlier they start, the more time compound growth has to work its magic. And both Trump and 529 accounts can be later converted into their Roth. And hot tip for business owners, if you own a business, you may be able to hire your children and pay them a legitimate wage for real work performed. Those earnings can then be used to fund a Roth IRA. It's a powerful way to teach responsibility while helping them build wealth from a young age. The real secret isn't finding a magic investment, it's discipline and consistency. Most of us have limited income, but even $25 a month invested consistently can make a remarkable difference over time. Time and compound interest are your children's greatest allies. Let's lead by example. If you have any questions or need a business consultation, you can contact the tax advisors at DNS Services in Willowbrook Mall. Mid-year is a great time for tax planning. 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

0: Ellen Reddy taking us up to the top of the hour. 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
1: This is Tom with some of today's news headlines on KCMR. As reported by CNN, a federal judge on Monday blocked the Justice Department from forcing Minnesota Governor Tim Walz and other officials to turn over records in its probe of Democratic resistance to the Trump administration's immigration crackdown. District Judge Patrick Schiltz found that subpoenas were part of an unconstitutional effort to coerce Minnesota officials into assisting the federal government with enforcing civil immigration laws and to harass and retaliate against them for failing to do so. The subpoenas had sought records and information on whether Democratic officials obstructed immigration enforcement through their public resistance to the administration's deployment of thousands of agents to detain migrants accused of living in the U.S. illegally. Schiltz also noted the Constitution expressly allows Minnesota to decide not to devote its resources to enforcing federal immigration law. Fox News reports that Justices Samuel Alito and Clarence Thomas on Monday dissented from the Supreme Court's refusal to take up a case they said forces police officers to create a separate set of rules for racial minorities. The case, U.S. versus Dante J. Carter, involved a black man whose firearm and theft convictions were vacated after the D.C. Court of Appeals held that police seized him before they had reasonable suspicion. Officers later recovered a .40 caliber pistol from Carter's pants, and the government said the gun had been stolen from an FBI agent's vehicle. According to the D.C. court, black Americans like Carter are especially distrustful of law enforcement and therefore less likely than other people to terminate a police encounter due to skepticism that any attempt to exercise their constitutional rights will be respected. The D.C. court reasoned that Carter's race was relevant to whether a reasonable person in his position would have felt free to end the police encounter. It ruled that the encounter effectively became a seizure and that such an action was unlawful because police officers hadn't established reasonable suspicion before subjecting him to it. Alito and Thomas argued that the D.C. ruling effectively forces law enforcement to treat people differently based on their race, something precedent established by the Supreme Court prohibits. Jim Mustian reported and co-wrote an Associated Press story that revealed the U.S. Drug Enforcement Administration permitted hundreds of thousands of fentanyl pills to be distributed in New Mexico as part of an effort to build bigger federal prosecutions. Mustian, along with AP journalist Joshua Goodman, reviewed hundreds of internal DEA records and interviewed current and former agents, including a whistleblower who claims his agency gambled with public safety and violated U.S. Justice Department rules about seizing the dangerous synthetic opioid. The White House last year designated fentanyl as a weapon of mass destruction. The DEA has long allowed drugs to walk, as Mustian described it in his story, in an effort to catch bigger dealers, but the sheer potency and lethality of fentanyl make that tactic problematic in the eyes of some current and former DEA agents. The DEA warns that just a couple of milligrams, which is an amount that would fit on the tip of a pencil, is enough to kill the average adult. The DEA said in a statement that public descriptions suggesting that DEA knowingly permitted fentanyl to reach communities are false and fundamentally mischaracterize the facts. And that is your look at the news for Tuesday. 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
2: Here's your Inspiration 97.9 KCMR forecast. Cloudy skies with a few peaks of sun today, with daytime highs approaching 78. South winds 5 to 10 miles per hour. Cloudy skies expected tonight. Chance of thunderstorms. Lows level off around 59. Slight chance of thunderstorms tomorrow. Daytime highs approaching 79. Sunshine mixed with clouds at times. A mix of clouds and sunshine and dry Thursday and Friday. Mid-70s Thursday, upper 70s by Friday. I'm staff meteorologist Paul Trombley. Right now, it's 64 degrees.
0: Thank you, Paul. We have 66, which feels like 65. It's mostly cloudy out there, and the winds are out of the southeast at 7 miles per hour. Our humidity is 61%. Barometric pressure is 30.19 inches of mercury, and the dew point is 52 degrees. Looking for a high today of 78. It's going to be mostly cloudy, and there is a chance this evening of showers and thunderstorms, about 60%. Wednesday, tomorrow, 79 is our high, 20% chance of showers and thunderstorms. Thursday, 76 and mostly sunny. Friday, 77 and mostly sunny. Saturday, 82. And we're looking at partly sunny, a little on the breezy side. And there's a 40% chance of precipitation in the evening. And then on Sunday, get this, 90 degrees and mostly sunny. And then Monday, 92 and sunny. So we're in for some hot days. We're in for some pleasant days in the 70s, and then we're going to shoot up to the 90s. That's going to do it for the first hour of A Second Cup. I hope you'll join me for the second hour.
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Good morning, and welcome to the second hour of A Second Cup. Today is Tuesday, June 23rd, and time-wise, we've got about 9 minutes past the hour of nine. You're, of

Well, that familiar voice was Jim Croce, and if you think of his very, very popular song that he had, Time in a Bottle, was really, really big. And Bad, Bad Leroy Brown, that was another one, but unfortunately he died in a car in a

0: plane crash, and that was back in the 70s with five other people, so he died very prematurely. Well, right now we're coming up to 9:15. It's time to hear from our underwriter, and then we will be right back with more music for you.
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Peter, Paul, and Mary. I dig rock and roll music. Coming up to 25 minutes past the hour of 9. Another song or two, and we will be checking on the weather. Petula Clark, this is my song.

0: Those are the Marvelettes with Please, Mr. Postman. That was an oldie from way back. The time is 9:30. 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We're going to check on the weather, but first, here's our underwriter.
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2: 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Cloudy skies with a few peaks of sun today, with daytime highs approaching 78. South winds 5 to 10 miles per hour. Cloudy skies expected tonight. Chance of thunderstorms. Lows level off around 59. Slight chance of thunderstorms tomorrow. Daytime highs approaching 79. Sunshine mixed with clouds at times. A mix of clouds and sunshine and dry Thursday and Friday. Mid-70s. Thursday, upper 70s by Friday. I'm Staff Meteorologist Paul Trombley. Right now, it's 64 degrees.
0: Thank you, Paul. We actually have gone up to 70, which feels like 65. And it's still mostly cloudy out there. Now and then we see the sun. The winds are out of the southeast at 9 miles per hour. Our humidity is 51%. Barometric pressure is 30.18 inches of mercury, and the dew point is 51 degrees. We're looking for a high of 78 today. It is going to be mostly cloudy, and later on today, closer to evening, there's a chance of showers and thunderstorms, about 60%. Tomorrow on Wednesday, 79 is our high, and there's a 20% chance of showers and thunderstorms. And then Thursday, 76, mostly sunny. Friday, 77, mostly sunny. And Saturday, 82, partly sunny and breezy, 40% chance of rain in the evening. And then Sunday and Monday are going to be hot. Sunday, 90 degrees, mostly sunny. And then Monday, 92 and sunny. So we have some warm ones coming up here. Otherwise, we're in the 70s, which is very pleasant. Well, you remember Lori Lyne, of course. She's been to Mason City many times, given concerts out at NIAC, and also she's done smaller venues like the community theater. And that's really nice because then you can talk to her, and she's just very down-to-earth and fun to talk to. And fun to talk to her husband, too. He's just kind of a kick. Found out that we went to the same college. We both went to Augie. But one of my friends went to one of these intimate concerts in Lori's home up in Minnetonka. She said it was so great. It was really good. She would do it again. So we have Lori Lyne, and Robert Robertson is the soloist that often is with her group. And this particular one is Old Time Rock and Roll.

How do you stay joined at the hip and heart with your teen? I'm Mark Merrill with today's Family Minute. Over the years, my wife Susan has taught me how to maintain a great relationship with each of our children. Here are a few lessons I've learned. First, don't take it personally. When my daughters became teens, I didn't understand. Why doesn't she want to hold my hand? Why would she rather go to the mall than go bike riding with me? Susan told me, don't take it personally and don't try to force anything. Give them some space. They'll come around. And they did. Second, always speak the truth, no matter what. Consistent truth-telling is key to staying connected relationally. For the rest of the ways to stay joined at the hip and heart with your teen, check out my blog at markmerrill.com. Remember, your family first.

0: one of my favorites. That was Dan Fogelberg. Well, we've got about 8 minutes before the top of the hour. We'll be totally winding down here with a few more songs. We have a message for you, and then we'll come back with an inspirational one by Second Chapter of Acts. And this is called Are You Going to Narnia? That's the song. Right now, here's our message.
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1: 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Cloudy skies with a few peaks of sun today, with daytime highs approaching 78. South winds 5 to 10 miles per hour. Cloudy skies expected tonight. Chance of thunderstorms. Lows level off around 59. Slight chance of thunderstorms tomorrow. Daytime highs approaching 79. Sunshine mixed with clouds at times. A mix of clouds and sunshine and dry Thursday and Friday. Mid-70s Thursday. Upper 70s by Friday. I'm Staff Meteorologist Paul Trombley. Currently 70.
2: Who are you listening to? Hi, this is the Live Hope Minute. Some of you have people telling you that it might be time to give up hope. Many of these people are well-intentioned, but some of them don't know how to live hope. Some people look at dire circumstances and assume the worst. Hope looks at every situation and every person and imagines the best because of who God is and how we know God looks at us. In Mark 5, 35 and 36, the ruler of the synagogue was trying to get Jesus to heal his daughter. One of the ruler's well-intentioned friends walked up to him and said, "Your daughter's already dead. Don't bother Jesus anymore." But Jesus overheard and went to the ruler saying, "Do not fear, only believe." Jesus is continually asking us to trust and not be afraid. You might have people telling you how reasonable it is for you to give up hope. Jesus is saying to you today, please don't. I've got you. And remember, choose hope today.
0: And that's going to do it for a second cup today. Kind of remember that message, choose hope today. It's a great way to live. Well, I'll be with you next Friday. Have a nice week until then. And be sure to keep your dial on 97.9.

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1: 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Cloudy skies with a few peaks of sun today, with daytime highs approaching 78. South winds 5 to 10 miles per hour. Cloudy skies expected tonight. Chance of thunderstorms. Lows level off around 59. Slight chance of thunderstorms tomorrow. Daytime highs approaching 79. Sunshine mixed with clouds at times. A mix of clouds and sunshine and dry Thursday and Friday. Mid-70s Thursday. Upper 70s by Friday. I'm Staff Meteorologist Paul Trombley. Currently 70.

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1: 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Cloudy skies with a few peaks of sun today, with daytime highs approaching 78. South winds 5 to 10 miles per hour. Cloudy skies expected tonight. Chance of thunderstorms. Lows level off around 59. Slight chance of thunderstorms tomorrow. Daytime highs approaching 79. Sunshine mixed with clouds at times. A mix of clouds and sunshine and dry Thursday and Friday. Mid-70s Thursday. Upper 70s by Friday. I'm Staff Meteorologist Paul Trombley. Currently 72.
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3: Today, June 23rd on KCMR, we honor Saint Etheldreda, who lived in 7th century England. She is honored in the Episcopal, Roman Catholic, and Eastern Orthodox churches. Saint Etheldreda was married to a prince who died. She was wed again, for political reasons, to Egfrith of Northumbria. When he became king, she became a nun. Egfrith tried to change Saint Etheldreda, but she escaped to the island of Ely, becoming the head of a monastery. St. Etheldreda teaches us that our calling to and yearning for God can sometimes separate us from even family members. St. Etheldreda lived out her life in peace and sanctity. For more information, go online to wikipedia.org. Lord, your St. Etheldreda is invoked for neck and throat ailments. She is the patron of widows. Heal and protect these sufferers. For us in Iowa and Minnesota, give us your voice to speak your will. In your name, Lord, amen. This is Mary Lynn Ortel.

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1: 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Cloudy skies with a few peaks of sun today, with daytime highs approaching 78. South winds 5 to 10 miles per hour. Cloudy skies expected tonight. Chance of thunderstorms. Lows level off around 59. Slight chance of thunderstorms tomorrow. Daytime highs approaching 79. Sunshine mixed with clouds at times. A mix of clouds and sunshine and dry Thursday and Friday. Mid-70s Thursday. Upper 70s by Friday. I'm Staff Meteorologist Paul Trombley. Currently 72.

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Buddy Catlin right there. Tyree Glenn right here. Eddie Shue right there. Jewel Brown right here. Danny Barcelona right here. The old Satchmo right here. Thank you. Thank you. 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Da-da-da-da-da-da-da-da-da. 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

0: Here's your inspiration, 97.9 KCMR forecast. Cloudy skies with a few peaks of sun this afternoon, with daytime highs approaching 78. Southwesterly winds, 8 to 15 miles per hour. Mainly cloudy skies expected again tonight. Chance of thunderstorms. Lows level off around 59. Partly cloudy tomorrow. Slight chance of thunderstorms. High temperatures reach up to 79. A blend of clouds and sun and dry Thursday and Friday. Mid-70s Thursday, upper 70s by Friday. I'm staff meteorologist Paul Trombley. Right now, 75.
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3: 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It was a very meaningful experience. Crown Spanish is expanding in the United States and beyond. We're opening our 18th country in Latin America, and we believe it's just the beginning. The key focus is on ending personal and generational poverty for Spanish speakers around the globe. We have amazing leaders who are faithfully training with Crown's proven biblical programs. We hope to see an entire generation of Spanish speakers flourishing through the implementation of God's financial principles. 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Today, we're one of the largest stewardship ministries in Latin America. 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
4: 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I'm Marta, here on Inspiration 97.9 KCMR in Mason City. It's Tuesday, June the 23rd. You probably missed me last week. I was not here. I was on my Alaskan cruise, and let me share with you that it was truly a fabulous trip. Glad to be home, of course, and we saw the most wonderful scenery, and we got to see whales and seals, and it was really, really wonderful. I might share a little bit more later on with that, but I want to do the funeral notices now. After the funeral notices are over, I'm going to play a song that is called I Will Not Forget You. 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Funeral services for 26-year-old August Brandon Olson of Mason City, who died Tuesday, June the 16th, will be at 11 a.m. tomorrow, Wednesday, June the 24th, at Hogan Bremer Moore Colonial Chapel, which is in charge of those arrangements. And a private graveside service for 75-year-old Janine Margaret Parcell of Osage, who passed away Saturday, June the 20th, will be at a later date. And at that time, Hoff Celebrations Champion Chapel of Osage will be in charge of those arrangements. Those are our funeral notices.

0: you.
1: Well, I wanted to share that today I'm going to be doing a Ray Day. You remember we had Ray Heimbach as our announcer for many years, and he passed away. He donated his whole CD collection, and every once in a while I like to go back and play some of his compilations that he put together, which he entitled Dedicated to the One I Love. So I'm going to be playing a number of those songs today, and I'm looking forward to it. We have some oldies, and we got some men voices, and we got lady performers. We got a whole variety. But first, we're going to do our community calendar.
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That's today's Inspiration 97.9 KCMR Community Calendar. 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

0: Here's your inspiration, 97.9 KCMR forecast. Cloudy skies with a few peaks of sun this afternoon, with daytime highs approaching 78. Southwesterly winds, 8 to 15 miles per hour. Mainly cloudy skies expected again tonight. Chance of thunderstorms. Lows level off around 59. Partly cloudy tomorrow. Slight chance of thunderstorms. High temperatures reach up to 79. A blend of clouds and sun and dry Thursday and Friday. Mid-70s Thursday. Upper 70s by Friday. I'm staff meteorologist Paul Trombley. Right now, 75.
1: 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This is Marta, and it's the Midday Magazine time. I'll be here until 2 o'clock, and then John will be here to take over. Tuesday, June 23rd, a bright, sunny day. And I want you to also remember that you can also listen to our station on kcmrfm.com on any of your devices. So please remember that. And if you would like to go back and listen to anything previously recorded, you can do that as well. 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
2: This is Eric Weaver from First Baptist Church in Forest City with today's KCMR Daily Devotion. Well, I'm grateful to be back with you today as we continue our devotions on what it means to be a godly man. We began yesterday by saying that a godly man is one who, by God's grace, seeks to become more like Jesus in all areas of his life as he rejects passivity, accepts responsibility, leads courageously, and expects a greater reward. Well, today, I want us to turn our attention to that first pillar, reject passivity. What does that mean? Well, I certainly know what it means to embrace passivity. You know, it seems I've earned a master's degree in being passive. I know how to just let things happen, how to be in the room with other people, yet being completely disengaged, being in the room and just letting marriage happen, just letting parenting happen, showing up at church and just going along with the motions. You might be there physically, but your heart and your mind and your efforts, you're completely disengaged. Well, a godly man, what we're saying is one who by God's grace rejects passivity. So what about Jesus? Well, there are a lot of stories we could point to, but I want to consider a scene out of the Gospel of Mark. Now, Jesus, he had a full day of ministry, right? He was in a synagogue teaching, and he left the synagogue, and he went to the house of Simon, Andrew, James, and John, and a mother-in-law. She was sick, and Jesus healed her, and all night long, the scripture says, it says that he healed people, and they came from all over the city, and he healed them of diseases, and he cast out demons. Long day of ministry. And listen, in chapter 1, verse 35, immediately after, rising very early in the morning, while it was still dark, Jesus departed and went out to a desolate place, and there he prayed. And Simon and those who were with him searched for him, and they found him and said, "Jesus, everyone's looking for you." And Jesus looked at his disciples and said, "Come, let us go to the next town, that I may preach there also. For that is why I came." Wow. You see that? After a long day of work, a long day of healing and preaching and healing some more, Jesus was no doubt tired. But listen how Jesus responded the next day. He got up and he pursued his heavenly Father in prayer. You see, Jesus does not let fatigue set his pace. Jesus doesn't use easy excuses to pull back from engaging with others or engaging in prayer. I think this brief story gives us a compelling picture of Jesus rejecting passivity. The Apostle Paul wrote elsewhere in the book of Philippians. He says this, "I don't want to consider myself to have obtained maturity or that I'm already made perfect, but I press on to make it my own because Christ Jesus has made me his own. Brothers, I do not consider that I've made it my own, but I forget about the past. I forget what lies behind. I strain forward to what lies ahead. I press on towards the goal, to the upward call of God in Christ Jesus." Listener, you and I, we do not drift towards maturity in Christ our boys will not drift towards being godly men. Too many men are leaning back in their chairs. The embrace and acceptance of passivity is crippling men in our culture. As we raise boys to be men, let's encourage them to reject passivity. Let's teach them to be fully present, to put down their cell phones, to take the headphones out of their ears, to lean in and be fully present in the room. As we recapture a definition of what it means to be a godly man, we start by being like Jesus and we reject passivity. This has been Eric Weaver from First Baptist Church in Forest City. To hear this devotion again, go to kcmrfm.com.

Well, that was The Association, and I just thought I'd remind you that I'm having a Ray Day today, where I'm playing all of Ray Heimbach's favorite songs that he put on CDs and entitled Dedicated to the One I Love. So now we're going to listen to a Bobby Vinton song.

Well, that's a great song that the Turtles did. I used to love to listen to the Turtles when I was a young girl. And actually, I really love turtles a lot. They represent longevity of life. And I love the story of the tortoise and the hare where the tortoise wins. I think that's great. Well, we have something exciting that we want to announce to you. Brian Fancher is going to be doing our local news for us, and that's going to be airing at 7 and 8 a.m., noon and 5 p.m., Monday through Friday, beginning with the news at noon on Wednesday, tomorrow, June the 24th. So, Brian, I want to take this moment to welcome you, and good luck with this new position. I'm sure you have lots and lots of experience, I hear. So you're going to do great. Okay, here's another Ray Day song.

0: Well, it is about 2 minutes till one. We're going to have an update on our weather at 1 o'clock. And I just want to welcome you again to Inspiration 97.9 KCMR in Mason City. And I want to share each day after our day was ended on the ship last week, we thought we better write down all the things that we did during the day because we knew that we would not remember them. And even at the end of the day, we're like, okay, now what did we do first? And then what did we do? But I want to make a comment on celebrity ships. Their organizational skills were absolutely wonderful. There were no kinks. They got us through onto the ship. They got us off the ship without any issues. Customs was pretty easy as well. It was a wonderful trip. Now, some of the things that we got to do, we had a really nice dinner every night. And it was fun to share the time with my best friend, Susan, who went with me. She is from Omaha. We were super good friends when we lived out in Western Nebraska. We sang together, played tennis together. We played pickleball together. We just did lots of stuff together. Well, I'm going to share some more about my trip. But first of all, we're going to get a message from our underwriter, do our update on the weather, and then back to some more music.
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2: 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Cloudy skies with a few peaks of sun this afternoon, with daytime highs approaching 78. Southwesterly winds 8 to 15 miles per hour. Mainly cloudy skies expected again tonight. Chance of thunderstorms. Lows level off around 59. Partly cloudy tomorrow. Slight chance of thunderstorms. High temperatures reach up to 79. A blend of clouds and sun and dry Thursday and Friday. Mid-70s. Thursday, upper 70s by Friday. I'm Staff Meteorologist Paul Trombley. Currently, it's 79 degrees.

Well, I have to tell you, this morning was my 6th month checkup at Dr. Hardinger's. So I promised I'd send a shout out to him and his staff. So the song I want to play is, I thought, kind of appropriate, Let the Words of My Mouth by the Discovery Singers. So Dr. Hardinger and staff, this one's for you.

Well, Dr. Hardinger and staff, that one was for you. Let the words of my mouth. Well, now we probably should have some Letterman.

Well, that was Dusty Springfield with her great song, I Only Want to Be With You. Well, I was going to share a couple more things about my trip. We got to see two huge glaciers, the Mendenhall and the Hubbard glaciers, and it is amazing how huge and vast they are and how beautifully blue they are. So surprising that they are very, very blue. And it was such a nice day. The sun was reflecting off them. It was incredible. Okay, back to the music. Here's Peaches and Herb and Reunited.

0: Here's your inspiration, 97.9 KCMR forecast. Cloudy skies with a few peaks of sun this afternoon, with daytime highs approaching 78. Southwesterly winds, 8 to 15 miles per hour. Mainly cloudy skies expected again tonight. Chance of thunderstorms. Lows level off around 59. Partly cloudy tomorrow. Slight chance of thunderstorms. High temperatures reach up to 79. A blend of clouds and sun and dry. Thursday and Friday, mid-70s. Thursday, upper 70s by Friday. I'm Staff Meteorologist Paul Trombley. Currently, it's 79 degrees.
1: Well, it is a very comfortable day out there, isn't it? Looks like it's getting a little bit cloudier. Well, this is Inspiration 97.9 KCMR in Mason City, and this has been the Midday Magazine since noon until 2 o'clock. I'm Marta, and then John will be coming in at 2 o'clock. I hope you're all enjoying the Ray Day music. I said at the beginning that our friend Ray Heimbuch, who passed away a few years ago, gave us his entire collection of CDs, and there was a compilation that he entitled Dedicated to the One I Love. And I've been playing many, well, all of the songs I'm playing today nearly are from that compilation. So I hope you're enjoying. Here's another one we're going to do. But this one is going to be a Christian song by Don Moen, and it's called God Will Make a Way.

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0: Well, that was Perry Como. I'm sure you recognize that voice. Well, we do want to just say one more word about Brian Fancher joining our group here. So here we go.
1: 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We have hired news veteran Brian Fancher to cover local news for you. He should be a familiar and trustworthy voice as he has more than 30 years of news experience. 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

Well, that was the New Colony 6. I will always think of you. We're going to have another great Christian song. And, well, first of all, we're going to do Blueberry Hill by Fats Domino. Then we're going to go to a Christian song next.

all recognize that as the great Elvis Presley? Well, it is 1 minute until 2 o'clock, so it's time for me to have to say goodbye. Thank you for listening to my Ray Day music. I hope you enjoyed all of those songs that he dedicated to the one he loves. And that was the title of all of those CDs. So we have John's first song queued up, and it's "All Right, Uh-Huh, Okay, Amen." Or "All Right, Okay, Uh-Huh, Amen." So I think that's going to be an exciting song. I'll be back next week. Hope you enjoy John's show. Stick around. Thanks for listening, and goodbye, everyone.

0: Here's your inspiration, 97.9 KCMR forecast. Cloudy skies with a few peaks of sun this afternoon. Daytime highs approaching 79. Winds out of the southwest, 8 to 15 miles per hour. Mainly cloudy skies expected again tonight. Chance of thunderstorms. Lows dip down to about 59. Mainly sunny skies tomorrow. Chance of thunderstorms. High temperatures reach up to 79. A mix of clouds and sunshine and dry Thursday and Friday. Mid-70s Thursday, upper 70s by Friday. I'm staff meteorologist Paul Trombley. Right now, it's 77 degrees.
1: Well, thank you, Paul. Under those 77 degrees, we have partly cloudy skies, going towards cloudy, but it'll still say partly cloudy. That sun's popping out every little bit. Winds are out of the southwest at 9 miles per hour. We have a relative humidity of, and I didn't get that written down here when I was looking it up, relative humidity of 56%. Relative humidity of 56%, a dew point of 60 degrees, giving us a feels-like temperature of 74 degrees. And right now, the barometric pressure is falling at 30.12. Well, good afternoon, everybody. This is John Moore, and I'm back here this week after last week. Had some friends' emergencies I had to deal with, so we're back at the saddle again this week, and ready to go here for music for a Tuesday afternoon. The next couple hours, we're going to bring you all kinds of great music, programming, and words of inspiration. We want to mention that KSMQ Public Television out of Rochester is our underwriter for today's shift of Music for a Tuesday Afternoon. We thank KSMQ Public Television out of Austin for being our underwriter. Other program we have coming up, we have We Love North Iowa about 2:20. At 2:30, the Intentional Living Program. And at 3 o'clock, the always good Live Hope Minute. Let's get to that music. Mary Wells, 1964, My Guy.

1967, Engelbert Humperdinck and The Last Waltz. We are almost 13 minutes past the hour, 2 o'clock, on Music for a Tuesday afternoon. We'll call on Neil Sedaka here, 1974, Laughter in the Rain.

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0: The Mamas and the Papas, 1966, and California Dreamin'. 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

Gordon Lightfoot. 1972, the song was called Beautiful. We are almost 24 minutes past the hour at 2 o'clock. We have that Intentional Living program coming up at 2:30, plus, as usual, another check on that weather. Here's Earth, Wind, and Fire, 1975. Shining Star.

0: The Brothers Four, 1960. Green fields. The fields aren't so green. We need some rain here in North Iowa and maybe southern Minnesota. We don't have to go very far south, east, or west. Not sure about north, and they've got quite a bit of rain. But we need some more here. So we'll tell you all about it here in that weather. Are we going to get any? It is 2:30, and you are listening live to Inspiration 97.9, KCMR, Mason City, and KCMRFM.com. 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Let's listen to this, and then we'll get to that weather, and then we'll have the Intentional Living Program.
1: Just Because Day. As we grow up and assimilate into the world, we tend to fall in line with always doing what's expected of us. And for many people, that might get a little boring. On this very special day, these unspoken rules society hath paved before us no longer apply. This day is your golden opportunity to do whatever your heart desires. This day is to encourage you to march at the beat of your own drum. Your chance to do something with no rhyme or reason. Whether you want to drink milk wearing a cow onesie, go on an impromptu road trip anywhere, or surprise a friend with flowers, this day is your chance to add a little spontaneity to your life. It's also a golden opportunity to spread some positivity to others. Pay a tab for the table next to you. Leave a nice note on someone's desk. The possibilities are endless, and the only thing holding you back is you. The IOOF Home, a truly wonderful place to live and work.
2: 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Cloudy skies with a few peaks of sun this afternoon. Daytime highs approaching 79. Winds out of the southwest, 8 to 15 miles per hour. Mainly cloudy skies expected again tonight. Chance of thunderstorms. Lows dip down to about 59. Mainly sunny skies tomorrow. Chance of thunderstorms. High temperatures reach up to 79. A mix of clouds and sunshine and dry Thursday and Friday. Mid-70s. Thursday, upper 70s by Friday. I'm Staff Meteorologist Paul Trombley. Right now, it's 77 degrees.
0: Well, thank you, Paul. Under those 77 degrees, we have partly cloudy to mostly cloudy skies. Winds are out of the southwest at 9 miles per hour. We have a relative humidity of 57%, a dew point to 60 degrees, giving us a feels-like temperature of 73 degrees. And the barometric pressure has fallen a point at 30.11. We'll have today's Intentional Living program right now.
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That is Fernando Ortega, and the song was called, the inspirational song was called Angel Fire. Let's Call on America, 1975, Lonely People.

Though death and darkness gather all about me, and my ship be torn apart upon the sea,

0: Roger Whittaker, The Last Farewell. We are 60 minutes to the hour at 3 o'clock here on Music for a Tuesday Afternoon. Here's a group from 1976. They were called the Manhattans, and number one hit with this song, Kiss and Say Goodbye.
1: This has got to be the saddest day of my life. I called you here today for a bit of bad news. I won't be able to see you anymore because of my obligations and the ties that you have. We've been meeting here every day, and since this is our last day together, I want to hold you just one more time. When you turn and walk away, don't look back. I want to remember you just like this. Let's just kiss and say goodbye.

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and inspirational by Peter Penrose in A Moment of Glory. We are about 6 minutes to the hour, 3 o'clock, coming up at the top of the hour, the Live Hope Minute, and as always, another check on that weather. Reminder, at 3:30, we'll have a look at the extended weather forecast for the KCMR listening area. 1983, this was the movie Tootsie was one of the top-rated movies that year, and this song came from it, from Stephen Bishop, It Might Be You.

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1: 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A blend of clouds and sun this afternoon with a high of 79. Winds out of the southwest, 8 to 15 miles per hour. Mainly cloudy skies expected tonight. Chance of thunderstorms. Lows dip down to about 60. Chance of thunderstorms tomorrow. High of 80, mainly clear. Dry with temps below average Thursday and Friday and highs in the upper 70s. Looking further out, 82 Saturday, 90 Sunday, and 92 on Monday. I'm Staff Meteorologist Paul Trombley. Right now, it's 79 degrees.
0: Thank you, Paul. Under those 79 degrees, we have partly cloudy skies, big fluffy clouds up there, but nothing showing any rain coming here right currently, maybe overnight, and maybe we've had rain go around us, over us, and under us here the last few couple of weeks, and we haven't got any, and everybody else has got quite a bit, so Northern Iowa is a little dry right now, and we'll hope we can get a shower or two here in the next week. Nothing to wash out any activities, just maybe overnight or something. Winds are out of the southwest at 10 miles per hour. We have a relative humidity of 57%, a dew point of 60 degrees, giving us a feels-like temperature of 73 degrees. And the barometric pressure has held steady in the last half hour at 30.11. Let's go to the Live Hope Minute for this Tuesday, June 23rd.
2: Who are you listening to? Hi, this is the Live Hope Minute. Some of you have people telling you that it might be time to give up hope. Many of these people are well-intentioned, but some of them don't know how to live hope. Some people look at dire circumstances and assume the worst. Hope looks at every situation and every person and imagines the best because of who God is and how we know God looks at us. In Mark 5, 35 and 36, the ruler of the synagogue was trying to get Jesus to heal his daughter. One of the ruler's well-intentioned friends walked up to him and said, "Your daughter's already dead. Don't bother Jesus anymore." But Jesus overheard and went to the ruler saying, "Do not fear, only believe." Jesus is continually asking us to trust and not be afraid. You might have people telling you how reasonable it is for you to give up hope. Jesus is saying to you today, please don't. I've got you. And remember, choose hope today.

couldn't dance. You didn't even want me around. And now I'm back to let you know I can really shake 'em down.

1962, The Contours. Do You Love Me Now That I Can Dance? That became popular again to the movie Dirty Dancing back in the late 80s, I believe. 11 minutes past the hour at 3 o'clock. Here's Josh Groban. You Are Loved. Don't Give Up.

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1: 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Many of you have probably heard Brian over the airways all over northern Iowa, and we're very happy to welcome him to KCMR. 1980, George Benson, Give Me the Night.

Alabama, how do you fall in love? 23 minutes past the hour at 3 o'clock. 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BJ Thomas, 1971. 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

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Got a half hour to go. I'm not gone yet. 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For all of northern Iowa and southern Minnesota, time to take a look at that extended weather forecast for the KCMR listening area. The rest of this afternoon, partly sunny with a high near 79, south-southwest wind 9 to 10 miles per hour. Tonight, showers and thunderstorms before 3 a.m., then showers likely and possibly a thunderstorm between 3 a.m. and 4 a.m. Then another chance of showers and thunderstorms after 4 a.m., low around 60. South-southwest wind 6 to 10 miles per hour. The chance of precipitation tonight is 80%. But the rainfall amounts will be less than a tenth of an inch, maybe higher amounts in thunderstorms. And if you're in Mason City, you probably won't get any. Okay, I'll quit whining about that. But it has been kind of ironic how coming up all around us, the rain has poured down. And right here in Mason City, Clear Lake, and to the north, especially, not much rain. The forecast for Wednesday, a 30% chance of showers and thunderstorms before 7 a.m., mostly sunny with a high near 80. West winds 7 to 13 miles per hour with gusts as high as 20 to 25 miles per hour. Wednesday night, mostly clear with a low around 55. West-northwest wind 5 to 10 miles per hour, becoming light northwest in the evening. Thursday, mostly sunny with a high near 77. Northwest wind around 6 miles per hour. Thursday night, partly cloudy with a low around 55. Friday, mostly sunny with a high near 77. Friday night, partly cloudy with a low around 61. Saturday, mostly sunny with a high near 82 and breezy. Saturday night, there will be another 30% chance of showers and thunderstorms after 1 a.m., mostly cloudy with a low around 69, and it'll be breezy on Saturday night. Sunday, mostly sunny with a high near 90 and windy, so it's going to warm up starting Sunday, and, you know, 4th of July is coming. We've got to be hot and humid for that. We could live without it, but we generally are. That's the 4th of July. Sunday night, mostly clear with a low around 71 and breezy. Monday, mostly sunny with a high near 92 and windy. So hot and windy starting Sunday and Monday. Current conditions here at Inspiration 97.9, we have partly cloudy skies with a temperature of 77 degrees. Winds are out of the southwest at 11 miles per hour. We have a relative humidity of 57%, a dew point of 60 degrees, giving us a feels-like temperature of 74 degrees. And that barometric pressure has been holding steady in the last half hour at 30.11. Reminder tonight at 8:56, we get those long evenings. I think we're starting to lose a little bit of daylight after the 21st, but I think it's in the morning, not in the evening. So the sun will set at 8:56 and rise at 5:34. Tomorrow morning. You're listening to Music for a Tuesday Afternoon, the last half hour to go here. Here's an inspirational from John Cox and called Heaven Sent.

Crystal Gayle and Eddie Rabbit, 1982, Just You and I. Well, last week, we were very happy to celebrate with my bride our 10th anniversary, but I wasn't on the air here to play a song because of some other issues arising, but I wanted to get it in here. We're only a few days away from that 10th anniversary last Thursday. Here's a song for my bride. I love you, Alexis. The Stylistics, 1974. 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

an inspirational by Ken Canedo called Fly Like a Bird. I like that one. Well, let's go to Robert Goulet and The Impossible Dream. This is from the movie The Man of La Mancha.

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0: 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We'll get to the weather right after that.
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2: 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Chance of thunderstorms tonight. Otherwise, mainly cloudy skies expected. Lows level off around 60. Southwesterly winds 5 to 10 miles per hour. Mainly sunny tomorrow. Chance for storms. Highs level off around 80. Mainly clear tomorrow night. Lows around 55. Upper 70s Thursday and Friday. Take a look at the extended forecast. 82 Saturday, 90 Sunday, and 92 on Monday. I'm Staff Meteorologist Paul Trombley. Currently 81.
0: Thank you, Paul. Under those 81 degrees, the temperature bumped up a little. We have partly cloudy skies. Winds are out of the southwest at 11 miles per hour. We have a relative humidity of 55%, a dew point of 60 degrees, giving us a feels-like temperature of 77 degrees. And the barometric pressure has dropped a point to 30.10. We also want to announce, or talked about it earlier, Brian Fancher will be joining KCMR and will be doing local news for us that will air at 7 a.m., 8 a.m., noon, and 5 p.m. Monday through Friday, beginning with the news at noon tomorrow on Wednesday, June 21st. So we welcome Brian Fancher to KCMR for giving us some great news coverage. We hope you tune in to check him out, and a lot of you should be familiar with him. He's been on the airwaves in North Iowa, I believe, for over 30 years, so we're really excited to have him here, welcome him, and I'm sure you'll be pleased with the news coverage he will be giving you. Well, that about wraps up music for a Tuesday afternoon. I'm glad you came along for the ride. It sure wouldn't have been any fun without you. Join me again tomorrow for Driving Home with John, the Wednesday edition from 4 to 6 o'clock. Kim is not in today, so Tom Martin will be taking over here to drive you home on this Tuesday afternoon. Everyone have a good evening out there. Prayers to all, and God bless.

Well, unfortunately, no Kim today. She's off doing things with her family, so we wish her very well, and I think we'll have her back here next Tuesday around this time here on KCMR. We do have some great music ahead nonetheless. We'll hear from Bing Crosby and the Andrews Sisters, Helen Reddy, 98 Degrees, and Blondie from the 80s. And then before long, we'll get to the community calendar of local events so you can kind of keep track of what's coming up in the north central Iowa area.

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1: 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Hawkeye Harvest Food Bank will be at the Mason City versus Newman Catholic baseball game on Saturday, June 27th at Roosevelt Stadium. Game 1 starts at 4 p.m. and the second one will start around 6 p.m. The food bank will be accepting financial donations at the games. Each dollar donated helps Hawkeye Harvest Food Bank buy 6 pounds of food from the Food Bank of Iowa. The Vintage Auto Club of El Cajir Shrine was formed about 50 years ago to provide old cars and convertibles for area parades while raising money for their Shrine Children's Hospitals. Their next parade will be on Saturday, June 27th in Cedar Falls at 8:45 a.m., and the North Iowa Shrine Club will be in Titanca at 11 a.m. and Sheffield at 4 p.m. on the 27th. Come out to see the vintage cars and help support the fundraising efforts for the Children's Hospital. The Mason City Public Library Summer Reading Program challenges participants to read, watch, or listen to 20 items for a chance to win one of 2 9-inch Android tablets. You can fill out a bingo card for a chance to win a library gardening set, and you can also complete a scavenger hunt for a chance to win a set of solar lights for your yard. And you can enter a drawing for a family prize, which includes a picnic basket, waterproof blanket, outdoor games, and a gift card from Hy-Vee. At least one parent or guardian and a child from the same family must be enrolled in the summer reading program. The library will once again host live music in the Commons every Friday from 11 a.m. to 1 p.m., except on July 3rd when the library will be closed. Enjoy the music of Nathan Markham on June 26th. 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
2: Here's your Inspiration 97.9 KCMR forecast. Chance of thunderstorms tonight. Otherwise, mainly cloudy skies expected. Lows level off around 60. Southwesterly winds, 5 to 10 miles per hour. Mainly sunny tomorrow. Chance for storms. Highs level off around 80. Mainly clear tomorrow night. Lows around 55. Upper 70s Thursday and Friday. Take a look at the extended forecast. 82 Saturday, 90 Sunday, and 92 on Monday. I'm Staff Meteorologist Paul Trombley. Currently 81.

Well, the stock market kind of did its normal gyrations yesterday. The Dow ended up finishing up while the NASDAQ lost quite a bit, and the Standard & Poor's 500 index was also down yesterday. We'll find out here pretty shortly at the 5 o'clock hour how the markets did today.

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1: It is time for the Stock Market Report. On KCMR, the Dow Jones Industrial Average lost 45 points today, or 0.09%, to close at 51,666. The Standard & Poor's 500 index had a worse day, though. It was down 107 points, or 1.44%, to close at 7,365. And for the second day in a row, the NASDAQ was the big mover again, but unfortunately on the downside also again, down 579 points today, or 2.21%, to close at 25,587. And that is your look at the stock report for Tuesday.
2: 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Chance of thunderstorms tonight. Otherwise, mainly cloudy skies expected. Lows level off around 60. Southwesterly winds, 5 to 10 miles per hour. Mainly sunny tomorrow. Chance for storms. Highs level off around 80. Mainly clear tomorrow night. Lows around 55. Upper 70s Thursday and Friday. Take a look at the extended forecast. 82 Saturday, 90 Sunday, and 92 on Monday. I'm Staff Meteorologist Paul Trombley. Currently, it's 79 degrees.

We're about 8-10 minutes into the 5 o'clock hour for your Tuesday. This is Tom filling in for Kim. I think just for this Tuesday, we're on to some more great music this hour. We're going to hear from Nat King Cole, Perry Como, and Fleetwood Mac. And coming up next will be the Average White Band.

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3: 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Chance of thunderstorms tonight. Otherwise, mainly cloudy skies expected. Lows level off around 60. Southwesterly winds 5 to 10 miles per hour. Mainly sunny tomorrow. Chance for storms. Highs level off around 80. Mainly clear tomorrow night. Lows around 55. Upper 70s Thursday and Friday. Take a look at the extended forecast. 82 Saturday, 90 Sunday, and 92 on Monday. I'm staff meteorologist Paul Trombley. Currently, it's 79 degrees.

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1: Here's your Inspiration 97.9 KCMR forecast. Chance of thunderstorms tonight. Otherwise, mainly cloudy skies expected. Lows level off around 60. Southwesterly winds 5 to 10 miles per hour. Mainly sunny tomorrow. Chance for storms. Highs level off around 80. Mainly clear tomorrow night. Lows around 55. Upper 70s Thursday and Friday. Take a look at the extended forecast. 82 Saturday, 90 Sunday, and 92 on Monday. I'm staff meteorologist Paul Trombley. Currently, it's 79 degrees.

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1: 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Chance of thunderstorms tonight. Otherwise, mainly cloudy skies expected. Lows level off around 60. Southwesterly winds, 5 to 10 miles per hour. Mainly sunny tomorrow. Chance for storms. Highs level off around 80. Mainly clear tomorrow night. Lows around 55. Upper 70s Thursday and Friday. Take a look at the extended forecast. 82 Saturday, 90 Sunday, and 92 on Monday. I'm staff meteorologist Paul Trombley. Currently, it's 79 degrees.

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1: Hope that you had a good night's sleep. However, if you haven't been sleeping well, maybe it's time to stop in at Brick Furniture in downtown Mason City and talk to them about a new mattress or comfortable surround for four generations.
2: 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Chance of thunderstorms tonight. Otherwise, mainly cloudy skies expected. Lows level off around 60. Southwesterly winds, 5 to 10 miles per hour. Mainly sunny tomorrow. Chance for storms. Highs level off around 80. Mainly clear tomorrow night. Lows around 55. Upper 70s Thursday and Friday. Take a look at the extended forecast. 82 Saturday, 90 Sunday, and 92 on Monday. I'm Staff Meteorologist Paul Trombley. Right now, 79.